0: Many southern areas will be dry with sunny spells, cloudier further north with a band of rain moving southwards, a high of 22 degrees Celsius.
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4: This

0: 110 million pounds is being invested by the government to speed up building extra prison places. Justice Secretary Alex Norrie is set to announce the move in an effort to tackle overcrowding in the prison estate. He's also expected to outline details of an early release scheme. Kemi Badenoch has sacked Simele Stride as Shadow Chancellor in a reshuffle of her Tory team. The Conservative leader has now appointed Andrew Griffith in the role. A vigil's been held honouring the victims of flash floods in Nepal.
1: And we are trying to find ways of getting supplies and other things, clothes, various things out there that is required. So we're getting together some organisations and talking to them locally.
0: Nepal's disaster agency say just over 900 deaths have been recorded since the flood last Wednesday. And millions of children and pregnant women across England can get their flu vaccine from today. That's the latest from Radio News Hub. I'm Lucy Gorman-Lee.
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0: Many southern areas will be dry with sunny spells, cloudier further north with a band of rain moving southwards, a high of 22 degrees Celsius.
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4: This

earth turns slowly. It's hard to say that I'd rather stay awake when I'm asleep, because my dreams are bursting at the seams.

0: £110 million is being invested by the government to speed up building extra prison places. Justice Secretary Alex Norrie is set to announce the move in an effort to tackle overcrowding in the prison estate. He's also expected to outline details of an early release scheme. Kemi Badenoch has sacked Simele Stride as Shadow Chancellor in a reshuffle of her Tory team. The Conservative leader has now appointed Andrew Griffith in the role. A vigil's been held honouring the victims of flash floods in Nepal.
1: And we are trying to find ways of getting supplies and other things, clothes, various things out there that is required. So we're getting together some organisations and talking to them locally.
0: Nepal's disaster agency say just over 900 deaths have been recorded since the flood last Wednesday. And millions of children and pregnant women across England can get their flu vaccine from today. That's the latest from Radio News Hub. I'm Lucy Gorman-Lee.
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0: Many southern areas will be dry with sunny spells, cloudier further north with a band of rain moving southwards, a high of 22 degrees Celsius.
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0: Dwayne Keith D. Davis has been found guilty in the murder trial of Tupac Shakur. The 63-year-old's been convicted of murder with the use of a deadly weapon after the jury deliberated for 3 hours in Las Vegas. Davis' attorneys argue there's no evidence of his connection to the murder. £110 million is being invested by the government to speed up building extra prison places. Justice Secretary Alex Norris is set to announce the move in an effort to tackle overcrowding in the prison estate. Dozens of people attended a vigil in West London to honour victims of the flash floods in Nepal.
1: It was very traumatic, it was very emotional, and it was nice to be here with them and to show support. And, there's a lot of warmth. They need a lot of help.
0: People gathered outside a temple in Hounslow. And Victoria Beckham's brand has made its first profit since it launched 18 years ago. From Radio News Hub, I'm Lucy Gorman-Lee.
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0: Many southern areas will be dry with sunny spells, cloudier further north with a band of rain moving southwards, a high of 22 degrees Celsius.
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5: This

0: Dwayne Keith D. Davis has been found guilty in the murder trial of Tupac Shakur. The 63-year-old's been convicted of murder with the use of a deadly weapon after the jury deliberated for 3 hours in Las Vegas. Davis' attorneys argue there's no evidence of his connection to the murder. £110 million is being invested by the government to speed up building extra prison places. Justice Secretary Alex Norris is set to announce the move in an effort to tackle overcrowding in the prison estate. Dozens of people attended a vigil in West London to honour victims of the flash floods in Nepal.
1: It was very traumatic, it was very emotional, and it was nice to be here with them and to show support. And, there's a lot of warmth. They need a lot of help.
0: People gathered outside a temple in Hounslow. And Victoria Beckham's brand has made its first profit since it launched 18 years ago. From Radio News Hub, I'm Lucy Gorman-Lee.
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0: Many southern areas will be dry with sunny spells, cloudier further north with a band of rain moving southwards, a high of 22 degrees Celsius.
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0: A jury has found Dwayne Keith D. Davis guilty of orchestrating the killing of Tupac Shakur. Lucy Gormanley has more.
1: The rapper was stopped at a red light in Las Vegas on the 7th of September 1996 when a white Cadillac pulled up beside him and shots were fired. He died 6 days later from his wounds. 63-year-old Davis has been convicted of a single count of murder with a deadly weapon. Davis's attorneys argue there is no evidence of his connection to the murder.
0: A man's been charged with murder after the house fire which killed a 7-year-old girl and her aunt near Middlesbrough. Officers were called to reports of the fire in Grangetown last week. The 23-year-old's now charged with two counts of murder and GBH. Andy Burnham will call for more public control over water, energy and transport in his first appearance in the House of Commons since becoming Prime Minister. He's expected to set out his belief that essential services haven't been run in the public interest. And Dolly Parton's estate's announced a 2-day festival in her honour next year called Dollyfest. From Radio News Hub, I'm Frankie Hersine.
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0: A largely dry day with sunny spells for most, cloudy conditions in the far north with a band of rain moving southwards throughout the day, reaching northern England later. Highs today of 22 degrees Celsius.
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0: A man accused of killing Tupac Shakur has been found guilty, Lucy Gormanly reports.
1: The rapper was fatally shot after stopping at a red light in Las Vegas on the 7th of September back in 1996. 63-year-old Davis has been convicted of a single count of murder with a deadly weapon after the jury deliberated for 3 hours. Davis's attorneys argue there's no evidence of his connection to the murder.
0: A 23-year-old man's been charged with murder after a 7-year-old and her aunt died in a house fire near Middlesbrough. It happened in Grangetown early on Wednesday last week. Cleveland police say the man's also charged with grievous bodily harm. £110 million is being put towards creating extra prison space. Justice Secretary Alex Norris is due to set up plans to speed up the building of new prison places as part of government efforts to tackle overcrowding. And Argentina captain Lionel Messi has retired from international football. The 39-year-old has played 207 times for his country, scoring 125 goals. For On Radio News Hub, I'm Frankie Hersine.
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0: A largely dry day with sunny spells for most, cloudy conditions in the far north with a band of rain moving southwards throughout the day, reaching northern England later. Highs today of 22 degrees Celsius.
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2: Crank it up.

There's no better way to start your day. At breakfast, the breakfast show that's so hot it comes with a government warning.

Good morning. Welcome along to another edition of Marley in the Morning. It's the start of a brand new month. Pinch punch first of the month. I'll get in there before you do. The 1st of September, Tuesday morning, of course. And I dare say it's the end of summer yesterday. We're officially into autumn now. But it's not a bad time of the year, isn't it? The trees turn gorgeous shades of red, yellow and green. And, you know, we've still got some good weather under our belts. Hopefully, fingers crossed. Let's get this morning's breakfast show underway then. Today in music history, back in 1966, The Who single I'm a Boy entered the UK charts, peaking at number two, giving the band their second number two hit. The song was originally intended to be part of a rock opera called Quads, which was set to be in the future, where parents could choose the sex of their children. That all sounds a little bit too familiar, doesn't it? A birthday shout to kick us off with them, born today back in 1944, Archie Bell of Archie Bell and the Drells, who had the 1972 UK number 11 single with Here I Go Again.

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Today in music history, back in 1967, the Beatles held a meeting at Paul McCartney's house in London to decide upon their next course of action following the death of their manager, Brian Epstein. They decided to postpone their planned trip to India to begin with the already delayed production of the new movie, Magical Mystery Tour. They had two songs already recorded for the movie, the actual main track, Magical Mystery Tour, and of course the track we've just played, Your Mother Should Know. Let's dip into the 70s for the first time, the year 1977. Here's Leo Sayer.

Today in music history, back in 1974, the Osmonds were at number one on the UK singles chart with the Johnny Bristol classic, Love Me For A Reason. A birthday shout to Bruce Foxton of The Jam. He was the bass player and vocalist, born today back in 1945. His Down the Tube Station at Midnight, a great track. And just a reminder, we're two tracks away from this morning's workout track. Get your stretches done.

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She says, hey babe, take a walk on the wild side.

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New York City is the place where they said, hey babe, take a walk on the wild.

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0: 10 on the UK singles chart, Lou Reed's iconic 1972 counterculture anthem, Walk on the Wild Side, features a brilliant musical trick crafted by session bassist Herbie Flowers, who played both an upright bass and an electric bass guitar simultaneously on the track to create its famous slinking double-tone bass line. Before that, we played you The Jam from 1978 and Down the Tube Station at Midnight. It leads us to this morning's workout track. We're headed for 1995 this morning to work out alongside one of those rave anthems. I love them. Did you? I still do. Here's Strike, and you sure do, as today's workout track. Let's get it done.
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up to 25 minutes away from 8 o'clock. 1990, The Stranglers just played. 96 Tears. Birthday shouts right now. Born Today back in 1976. Peter Brown, who was the drummer with American rock band Waitress. Here they are with their classic Teenage

just gone 20 minutes away from 8 o'clock. Rising to a peak of number 13 on the UK singles chart, the Lightning Seeds' infectious 1995 track Change, the track we just played, served as a pivotal breakthrough single from their critically acclaimed double platinum album Jollification, firmly transforming mastermind Ian Brody's studio project into a major touring act. Before that one, Wheatus and Teenage Dirtbag. Let's bring you up to date this morning with Cast,

coming up to 10 minutes away from 8 o'clock. Our first dip into the current charts this morning, that's Cat's Eye, An Animal. Before that one, we played you Cast and Calling Out Your Name. Don't forget, at the turn of the hour, we've got this morning's 80s at 8. This morning, you're going to hear from the Bee Gees, Gloria Estefan, Tina Turner and Elton John, to name a few of the features in this morning's 80s at 8. Let's take you to 2014 now with Jessie J, Ariana Grande and Nicki Minaj. They called the track Bang Bang.

number 18 on the UK charts after its release in 2009, Train's massive global smash Hey Soul Sister was originally written by frontman Pat Mahanan alongside Norwegian producer duo Espionage. While initially sketched out on a standard acoustic guitar, the track completely changed its vibrant shape when producer Espen Lind suggested trying out a ukulele instead, giving the song its signature bouncy, sunny groove. Let's go back to the year 2000 now with Top Loader and Dancing in the Moonlight. I'll see you at the turn of the hour with today's

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0: taking you back there and starting off 80s at 8 with a track from 1985. Bruce Springsteen, of course, and Glory Days. It's another birthday shout, born today back in 1946. Barry Gibb, singer, songwriter, producer with the Bee Gees. Here they are. Love this track to bits. From 1980, it's Spirits Having Flown. Happy birthday, Barry.
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Taking you back there to 1982, an absolutely wonderful track from Fleetwood Mac called Old Diane. Before that one, the Bee Gees and Spirits Having Flown, 1980. Another birthday shout going out to Gloria Estefan, born today back in 1957, originally a member of the Miami Sound Machine. Here she is from 1987 with Rhythm Is Gonna Get You. Happy birthday, Gloria Estefan. This morning.

0: in music history today, back in 1984. After a 25-year career, Tina Turner had her first solo number one single in the US with the track that we just played for you, What's Love Got To Do With It. The song was originally written for Cliff Richard, who rejected it. It was then offered to Donna Summer, who says she sat on it for a couple of years but didn't do anything with it. Eventually, it ended up with Tina Turner, and she took it to number one today, back in 1984 on the US charts. It's Marley in the Morning. Next up, it's Elton John from 1989.
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0: 25 minutes past 8 o'clock. Elton John there and Sacrifice from 1989. In music history today, back in 2016, a blue plaque marking the first home that Freddie Mercury lived in when he arrived in England was unveiled. The Queen frontman moved to the semi-detached home in Felton, Middlesex, literally one street away from where I used to live in West London, after his family had left Zanzibar in 1964 when Mercury was just 17 years old. Here's Queen, 1981, and Flash.
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0: Classic Queen 1980 brings us to the end of this morning's 80s at 8. Playing next on Marley in the Morning, it's our Midway Extended Play.
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us back to 1992, originally appearing on her fifth studio album, Erotica. That, of course, was Madonna. And Deeper and Deeper, we just played the original Shep Pettibone 12-inch mix. Today in music history, back in 2002, Coldplay scored their second UK number one album with Rush of Blood to the Head. The album won the band the 2003 Grammy Award for Best Alternative Album for the second time in a row, suggestive to their previous win in the same category, and the 2004 Grammy for Record of the Year song, Clocks.

9 o'clock. I'm going to enjoy playing that track for you over the next few weeks. A new release there from Carlita and Sophie Tucker. It's called Manhattan. Before that one, Clocks by Coldplay from 2003. Sticking with current releases, here's Jenny and Less Than a Lover. Don't

Less Than a Lover. Just reminding you, at the turn of the hour, in just about 15 minutes, we've got today's edition of the 5 at 9. I'll be playing you five tracks in a row. All you need to do is try and work out the year that they were first released without looking at the internet, of course. Heading off in that direction, here's the current single from Jungle. It's called Someday, Somewhere.

0: number 12 on the UK singles chart, Timbaland's sleek 2008 club hit Scream brought together star vocal talents of Kerry Hilson and Nicole Scherzinger. Co-produced alongside Danger, the futuristic track became a staple of the late 2000s dance floors and served as the final single from Timbaland's multi-platinum studio album Shock Value. Dipping back into the 90s now, 1999, a great track to play at breakfast time. Here's Five and Keep On Moving. I'll see you at the turn of the hour with Five at Nine.
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0: This morning we just played you from 1987, Level 42, a gorgeous track that they recorded called It's Over. It's time for your 5 at 9. As always, I'm going to play you 5 tracks in a row, leaving you to try and figure out the original year of UK release. Let's get it underway, kicking off with the Kinks with their classic Waterloo Sunset. But what was the year?
1: The 5 at 9. Can you guess the year?

We just played the first two tracks of this morning's 5 at 9. Track number 2, we just heard, a one-hit wonder out of the 70s. There's a clue for you. They were called The Floaters, and the track was called Float On. We started your 5 at 9 with a classic from The Kinks, Waterloo Sunset, of course. We've got three more tracks to play you before we run through the answers together. I'm looking for 2 out of 5 this morning to win you your virtual gold star. Track number 3 sounds like this. It's Swing Out Sister and Surrender. But what was the year?

There we have it. This morning's 5 at 9 have played. We're going to rewind back to track number one now, as we do, and go through the answers together. Just to remind you, I'm looking for an easy, super easy 2 out of 5 this morning. That will win you your virtual gold star. So then, back to track number one. We started with the Kinks this morning and their classic Waterloo Sunset. Of course, that was released in 1967. We followed it up with that one-hit wonder from the Floaters. The track was called Float On, and it was originally released back in 1977. The third track, Swing Out Sister, played. We played you Surrender, and that was released in 1987. All the sevens so far. The fourth track, Texas, took us into the 90s. We played Black Eyed Boy. Yeah, you guessed it. That was 1997. And your fifth and final track this morning from 2001. We played Stereophonics and Have a Nice Day. Let's do a quick recap. 1967, 1977, 1987, 1997, and the odd one out, 2001. That's your 5 at 9 this morning. If you've got more than 2 correct, or 2 will do, you've won yourself that virtual gold star. If not, we'll give you another chance same time tomorrow here on your favourite breakfast show. Here's Blossoms and Meet Me in Love.

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0: Coming up to 25 minutes away from 10 o'clock, we're into the last 30-minute segment of the show this morning. Peaking at number 34 on the UK charts, Tom Petty and the Heartbreakers' Driving 91 track, Too Good To Be True, featured on their acclaimed album, Into the Great Wide Open. Co-produced by Jeff Lynne, the song became a live favourite on their world tours, showcasing the band's signature jangle rock sound that was finely tuned during those legendary collaboration sessions.
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0: Being Tuesday morning, I get to play you the second track from this week's featured classic album, Oasis, Standing on the Shoulder of Giants. Today's track reached the highest UK chart position of number 4. Released in the year 2000, it embraced a heavy psychedelic rock edge, heavily influenced by songwriter Noel Gallagher's newfound sobriety and a trip to Thailand. Interestingly, despite performing well on the charts, it broke an incredible streak by becoming the very first Oasis single since 1994 not to secure a BPI Silver certification. Today's track, Who Feels Love?

0: just played you the second track from this week's featured classic album, Oasis Standing on the Shoulder of Giants. Reaching a highest UK chart position of number 4, Oasis's psychedelic single Who Feels Love had its striking music video filmed entirely against the blistering backdrop of Death Valley, California in December 1999. Musically, songwriter Noel Gallagher openly admitted that he borrowed the descending guitar riff in the track's bridge straight from the main guitar riff of the Beatles' classic Dear Prudence. We'll be playing a third track from Standing on the Shoulder of Giants, same time tomorrow, here on your favourite breakfast show. Here's Take That with a track they released in 2007 called Shine.
1: Dave Marley at breakfast.

just gone 15 minutes away from 10 o'clock. A new release just played, Bebe Rexha and David Guetta. The track's called Sad Girls. Before that one, we played you Take That from 2007. The track was called Shine. Let's play you just two more new releases this morning. Here's Dagny with a track they call Rain.

approaching 5 minutes away from 10 o'clock. That was December 10, a current release called Us Against the World. Our final track today, reaching a highest UK chart position of number 8, our lovely Kylie's hypnotic 2003 electro-pop smash Padum Padum became a massive viral phenomenon and a highest charting solo single in the UK in over a decade. The song's title and distinctive heartbeat mimicking hook were inspired by Edith Piaf's classic 1951 track Padum Padum, cleverly reimagined for modern

So our lovely Kylie, we love Kylie on The Breakfast Show, finishes the show this morning from 2023. That was Padum Padum. And that's your lot today. We'll be back same time tomorrow with another 3 hours of great morning music. I hope you're going to be here to share it with me. As always, I'm going to leave you with a TV theme tune. Today's theme tune comes from a British sitcom that was originally aired from 1992 through to 1998. The show follows the lives of Gary Strang, played by Martin Clunes, and his flatmate Dermot Povey, who is in Series 1 only, played by Harry Enfield. From Series 2 onwards, his flatmate was Tony Smart, played by Neil Morrissey. 6 series were made of the show, totalling 42 episodes. The two lads spent most of their time trying to score with the two flatmates that lived upstairs, played by Leslie Ash and Caroline Quinton. Today's theme tune finish, Men Behaving Badly. Have a great Tuesday. I'll see you tomorrow morning at 7 o'clock. Today's theme tune.

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0: A man's been charged with murder after a house fire which killed a 7-year-old girl and her aunt near Middlesbrough. It happened in Grangetown on the morning of August the 26th. The 23-year-old is now charged with 2 counts of murder and GBH. Dwayne Keith D. Davis has been found guilty in the murder trial of Tupac Shakur. The trial revisited the night nearly 30 years ago when Shakur was shot while on his way to perform at a club in Las Vegas. It's back to school for most children in England and Wales this week, and for parents, the cost of new uniform can be crippling. Pudsey Community Project offers an alternative with its Reduce Reuse project. Richard Dimmery is their CEO.
1: We have conversations with all of our customers as they come in. We've got a fantastic team of volunteers as well as a small staff team, and they certainly do report that it's a huge cost of school uniform that people are asking for help with.
0: And Dolly Parton's estates announced a 2-day festival in her honour next year. Dolly Fest will be held in London and Nashville. That's the latest from Radio News Hub. I'm Frankie Hairsign.
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0: Some showers, but mostly dry with sunny spells. Cloudier in the north with a band of rain moving southwards throughout the day. Temperatures near average with highs of 22 degrees Celsius in the south and 17 in the north.
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Welcome to Deck at the Deck for Deck's Lucky Dip on Leak Radio. An hour of great entertainment. I wonder what the genre will be today.

0: Hey, this is the picture. Johnny's been hurt. He's hurt bad.
1: Have you been in a car crash or robbed a bank, or do you just have some other problems? Keep listening.

And what has Dex Lucky Dip produced for us today? Well, that first track gives us a clue. You win and I lose. Or I win and you lose. We have a guest, Gemma Wentworth. Leak Radio's Legal Eagle. With her show, 11 o'clock on the first Friday of the month, giving advice on domestic and matrimonial matters. Very important matters. And with a good ration of Gemma's interest in music. And there'll be a good smattering of Supertramp. They seem to have something to say about these things as we go along.

0: So here we are, Deck at the Deck's Lucky Dip, and I'm talking to Gemma Wentworth. Now, Gemma, tell me, what is your show all about?
1: Thank you so much, Derek. Yes, it's Gemma Wentworth, and I am a family lawyer. My show, which is the Family Law Clinic, takes place at 11 a.m. on the first Friday of every month. I've been specialising in family law now for over 20 years. Being a family lawyer means that I can advise upon lots of different legal matters, which can include being able to see your children, agreeing with the other parent where your child should live, and advice upon parental responsibility and what that means, school or religious disagreements regarding a child and helping you sort those out, and also holiday arrangements too. Also, the divorce process and what that entails, and issues related to finances after separation, alongside all other legal law matters arising after separation. As well as being able to advise you on all family law matters, above all, I want to ensure that you feel that you have all the knowledge that you need to make a clear decision going forward. As well as giving you advice, I also enjoy being able to play lots of great tunes during my show as well. So, on that note, it makes perfect sense for me to play you one of my favourite bands of all time. It's Smashing Pumpkins with Drown.

That was Smashing Pumpkins with Drown. You may have gathered from that tune that indie and rock are very much my music genre. I've always loved my music, and I really believe that music is so important to enhance your well-being. Listening to music can lift your mood, reduce stress levels, and it's just a great tool for escape, no matter what you enjoy listening to. It's so great being part of the team at Leap Radio, where we all have such a passion for music, with all of our individual tastes making it a great place to get a wide range of all kinds of music. Continuing with my love for indie, let's get this one on now by Kings of Leon, It's Notion.

That was Kings of Leon with Notion, and you're with me, Gemma Wentworth, the family lawyer. To give you some background on me professionally, I studied at Nottingham, qualifying in 2009 with a higher professional diploma in law, with both family law and family practice being my specialist subjects. I knew that when I started to study law, that family law was where my heart lies, and I'm very fortunate that I've been able to practice family law throughout my career. I have mainly worked in the Stoke-on-Trent area, but I've also worked in Cheshire, Manchester and Bristol as well. Right now, I have my own family law consultancy, where I give professional services to law firms that specialise in family law. I love this as it gives me freedom and flexibility, which means that I have the ability to dedicate time to the community, which I really enjoy doing. And, of course, that includes my show with Leek Radio. Next up is a classic by Fleetwood Mac, It's Everywhere, and I'm going to follow that one up with The Cranberries and Dreams.

Yes, you are back with me, Gemma, the family lawyer. Just to remind you, my show takes place at 11 a.m. on the first Friday of every month. That's mid-morning coffee time, if you ask me, so get the kettle on and join me. It's a fantastic opportunity to get family law advice on a whole wide range of family law topics. I always encourage listeners to get in touch with me throughout the show, but I do want to reiterate that any inquiry that I receive is confidential, and I will always follow it up with a free advice call that is specific to the caller's individual needs. Within all of my cases that I deal with, I always provide the relevant advice dependent upon its own merits, ensuring that there is clarity and a clear plan going forward. On a personal level, I live in Leek, and I am Leek born and bred. I think that Leek is a fantastic place to live, with a great community. I actually just live round the corner from the studio with my husband Paul and our two teenage girls, who keep me very busy alongside my legal work. Right, let's get some more music on. And I want to play you a classic by the Queen of Pop herself. Yes, it's Madonna. And it's one of her older classics. It's I'll Remember.

That was Madonna with I'll Remember. Well, that just about wraps up my session with you, Derek, on Decks at the Deck. Thank you so much for having me. It really has been an absolute pleasure. I hope that you join me for my next family law clinic at 11 a.m. on the first Friday of the month, where I shall be giving more advice about the wide-ranging area that is family law, as well as playing you some great tunes along the way too. Catch you then.

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1: So don't forget, and this week's Lucky Dip produced Gemma Wentworth with her advice on domestic legal problems and things of that nature. First Friday of the month, 11 o'clock. And with lots of interesting asides from Gemma and some great music. Here on Leak Radio.

Well, we're nearing the end of the show, and it's been a brilliant show today, Gemma. Where has it been? And she's rushed off now because she's obviously got to get ready for her job, giving advice to people who require it, and in a very nice way. This young lady who comes from Leek knows our people back to front. But that's track. Has she been giving Supertramp advice on a divorce? What about this one coming up? Don't tell me she knows Harry Nilsson as well.

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I never knew the Lord lived in Weston Coyne either. Weston Coyne? Why not? And Bob Dylan here. It didn't seem to go well for him either. Perhaps he and, was it Joan Byers? They should have gone to see Gemma and talked it through first.

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breaking through. You struggle morning, noon, and night, but you still can't get it right. Yeah, but with us, I will.

We've reached the end of our show, an hour of Deck at the Deck. Hope you've enjoyed it. Tune in next week. It's Lucky Dip. What genre will it be? This is me, Derek Walker, signing off.

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7: A 23-year-old man's been charged with murder after a 7-year-old and her aunt died in a house fire near Middlesbrough. It happened in Grangetown early on Wednesday last week. Four others were injured in the fire. Andy Burnham will speak in the Commons for the first time as Prime Minister today. Holly Hughes has more.
8: It's thought he'll call for more public control over water, energy and transport. He's expected to set out his belief that essential services haven't been run in the public interest and that they've become neither reliable nor affordable, holding back households and the wider economy. His statement to Parliament will also be a chance for MPs across the House to ask him about all the policies he announced over the summer, including capping bus fares and cracking down on subscriptions.
7: A jury has found Dwayne Keefty Davis guilty of killing Tupac Shakur in 1996. 63-year-old Davis has been convicted for orchestrating the murder. And the first baby identified through Scotland's landmark screening programme for a rare disease has started life-changing treatment. Scotland's the first country in the UK to use the test. From Radio News Hub, I'm Frankie Hess. Sign.
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0: Some showers, but mostly dry with sunny spells. Cloudier in the north with a band of rain moving southwards throughout the day. Temperatures near average with highs of 22 degrees Celsius in the south and 17 in the north.
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2: with Derek Walker.

Welcome to Deck at the Deck for Tech's Lucky Dip on Leak Radio. An hour of great entertainment. I wonder what the genre will be today.

Welcome to the show. What a welcome that was. It's lucky dip time, it's deck at the deck, we don't know quite what we're going to get. But today, in this hour, it's some light classical, and I'm going to feature André Rieu. I hope I'm pronouncing that correctly. He's this amazing arranger, violinist, musician, with his incredible orchestra, large orchestra, a cast of thousands, as it were, who's bringing classical music, light classical music, into the homes of thousands of people who may never have heard much classical before. He takes the best pieces, I think, and arranges them beautifully. That piece was called Gold and Silver. So this is André Rieu, or André Rieu, and his Johann Strauss Orchestra. Johann Strauss was obviously German, the master of the waltz. I think André is German as well, although his name sounds French, as did André Pravin. He sounded French, was actually German. But I'm just going to play a few pieces of this wonderful orchestra. And then we'll have some English-like classical. Would you believe that way back in the 50s, there was an orchestra playing that got way up in the charts? That'll come up a little bit later. That piece was called Gold and Silver by Lehier. But here, the next piece is Barcarolle by Offenbach. Offenbach, another German chap. But then I'm going to play a piece which I'm sure you will recognise, even if you didn't recognise these two. So it's Deck at the Deck with me, Derek Walker. The Lucky Dip has brought up some light classical with André Rieu and a few other people. Oh, and I hope you enjoy some of the comments I'll be making.

and I'll just put one in there that you may recognise, O mio bambino caro, which I presume means, oh, my darling baby, something of that nature. It's a sort of lullaby, isn't it? Now, way back in the 60s, we had a film director named David Lean. He made a series of wonderful films, Bridge Over the River Kwai, Lawrence of Arabia. But there's one always really resonates with me, not just because of the music, but because of the story. It's a long historical piece which tells the story of the Russian Revolution. But that is intertwined with a love story. The film is, of course, Dr. Zhivago. I remember seeing it in the late 60s, mid to late 60s, when the film had just been released. Went to Manchester, all the way to Manchester, into Oxford Row to see it. Cost me a sort of arm and a leg, but we felt we ought to go. And it was August. And when we came out of the cinema, it was drizzling slightly, warm and drizzle. And my first reaction was to say to my wife, oh, it stopped snowing. I'd been so wrapped up in the film that I imagined myself out there on the Russian steppes. But let's listen to the music first. Because at that time, in my workplace, there was a Russian lady. Well, she was English, but her family had come from Russia. And she made some comments about the film, which I'd just like to pass on to you. But here we go. From Dr. Zhivago, Laura's theme, but with André Rieu and his arrangement. It was composed, I think, by the French fellow, wasn't it? Jean-Michel Jarre, I believe. He did a very good job. But the arrangement's brilliant here by André as well.

There we are. Laura's theme. I should pronounce it properly. Laura. It isn't Laura. We used to say Laura. It's Laura. L-A-R-A. Laura's theme. And it's unquestionably a love story. But the piece does have some mysterious moments in it. The film told the story of the Russian Revolution, the need for it, but then the brutality with which it was executed, the way it was implemented on the Russian people. There are always two sides to any of these debates. My work colleague was named Ariana Popov, and I asked her, had she seen the film? She said, no, but both her mother and her grandmother had. And I said, what did they think? And she said, it captured the mood of those times perfectly. It seems that her grandmother had escaped from Russia at the time of the revolution. She felt she was in danger. To Germany. And then her mother had escaped with her as a young baby when the fascists came to power in Germany, which is how they ended up here in Britain. But she said the film captured those times. The Russian people would say that before the revolution there were 150 million or more Russian people under the yoke of the Tsars. Tsar is just another word for Caesar, emperor. They lived in abject poverty. They were virtually slaves. They were called serfs, which is just another word for slave. They had no access to education, to medical facilities. They couldn't leave the homes. Within 20 years of the revolution, by 1937, that had changed. 150 million people were now being educated. They had a medical and health system. They had an infrastructure. They could travel within Russia. But as is the way of human beings, whichever system we have, it always seems to be the evil ones that rise to the top and spoil things for everyone else. Enough. The film's a great film. The track is brilliant. Andre's brilliant. One more piece from him. And then we're going to go to an English orchestra from way back in the 50s. It might surprise you. But this piece is simply called Tales from the Vienna Woods. And it's by Strauss again. So I feel sure it'll be a waltz of some kind. Let's just enjoy it.

charming, except the piece was called Charmaine, and it wasn't André. It was a man called Mantovani, or at least the orchestra was the Mantovani Orchestra, sometimes called Mantovani with his, was it, with his silver strings. Mantovani was an orchestral leader in the 50s, and that piece, Charmaine, stayed at the top of the pops, as it were, or top of the charts, should I say. Not top of the pops, top of the charts, for a very long time. But they were in the days when the

charts were determined by the number of paper sales, sheet paper sales, sheet music sales, not records. But it's a lovely piece. I think everyone liked it. Here's another piece. But this is recorded, I think, much later, because it's called The Entertainer, and the film The Entertainer, did that not... that didn't arrive till about 1970. Mind you, the term entertainer, wasn't that a play with Sir Laurence Olivier in? About a washed-up sort of music hall comedian? Whatever. It's a very nice piece. I think we have to remember that André has an orchestra about three times the size of anything else that's going around. And they enjoy performing as much as his fans, and his fans really do go to town. They're massive events. If you can get to one, I'd recommend it. But the piece after this is one that was, once again, a piece of music that found great favour with the listeners of the 50s.

Several of those early tracks were waltzes, weren't they? And the master, as we said before, was Herr Strauss. But the big one was the Blue Danube, but it had also been done probably 100 years after he wrote it, and 80 years ago by big bands, big string bands. And here's a version by Les Brown and his Band of Renown.

Sunday evening, 7 till 9. And here's a little piece of jazz piano, the great Duke Ellington, with a piece called Reflections in D.

And we're going to go out with one that might surprise you. We're going back to Andre. He did all kinds of things. He did the whole album of Australian songs. I dread to think what it sounded like. It'll be very good, of course, if it's Andre. But this one might surprise you. It's absolutely brilliant. And it's Andre Rio with his Johann Strauss Orchestra. Bringing light classical and heavy classical to the masses.

and we've just time for one more piece. Luciano Pavarotti, La Donna e Mobili, that piece from Rigoletto. I love this piece.

0: The new Prime Minister, Andy Burnham's due to speak in Parliament for the first time later as the summer recess ends. Holly Hughes takes a look at what we can expect.
1: It's been reported Mr. Burnham is about to make public control over important services a priority. He's expected to set out his belief that things like water, energy and transport have become neither reliable nor affordable. He'll also face a two-hour grilling from MPs about the policies he's announced over the summer, including capping bus fares and building lots more council houses.
0: Next, a man has appeared in court charged with murdering a 7-year-old girl and her aunt who died in a house fire. 23-year-old Jaden Wright of no fixed address was remanded in custody to appear before Teesside Crown Court on Thursday. And the leather jacket worn by Queen's Freddie Mercury during his last live performance is expected to sell for up to £150,000 when it's sold at auction. It's from when Freddie made a surprise guest appearance at a charity gala. That's the latest from Radio News Hub. I'm Tanita Sims.
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0: Some showers, but mostly dry with sunny spells. Cloudier in the north with a band of rain moving southwards later. Temperatures near average with highs of 22 degrees Celsius.

Yes, like the good times roll, coming up to 4 minutes past 12, Tuesday the 1st of September, and it's the Leek Radio Dinner Time Magazine show with me, Derek Walker. And we haven't got a guest this week. We've had guests for the last few weeks. We've had Sue Rogers coming in, telling us all about the G26. Well, the G26, yes, that was so fantastic last Saturday. And I'll be talking a little bit about what was going on at the Black Line. This was Cheddleton Berry. We had so many great musical acts on. But Sue is coming in next week, so I've got a guest next week, and we'll do the roundup of all that was happening over this last 2 or 3 days. The big news is coming up shortly, but we've also got something rather different. We have got a story on today, and the story will be starting. Yes, we won't necessarily be finishing it, but we'll be starting a story shortly. A little bit of music first before we get on to the big news.

A little bit of Jules Holland there with Temple. So here's the fishing results that we've all been waiting for. A big one again. This a few days ago at Larkhall from the Leek Moorlands Angling Club. The message has been sent in, as always, by our good friend. And as I read them, I'm thinking, my word, what a big result this was. So this was Sunday, last Sunday at Larkhall. Fourth place, Neil Demick, £44, 12 ounces. Third place, Chris Stubbs, £52, 10. Second, Steve Hansen, £64, 6 ounces. But an outright winner this time, this wasn't close. Jim Barber with £88, 2 ounces. That's a tremendous result. Jim's been in the frame several times already, as has Neil Demick, as has Chris Stubbs, and I think Steve Hansen as well. They seem to be dominating at the moment. Everyone is chasing them, though. These competitions are pretty fierce. So this was last Sunday at Larkhall. Neil Demick, £44, 12 ounces. Chris Stubbs, £52, 10. Steve Hansen, £64, 6 ounces. And Jim Barber with £88, 2 ounces. That is a big result. So thank you very much for Graham Pickering for sending the results in.

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1: And I am Derek Walker. It's the Tuesday Dinner Time Magazine show, 1st of September. And it's fairly early on, just after 12 minutes past 12. But we've got a story here. It's a true story. And I can remember the start of it. I can remember reading in the newspaper, I feel sure it was the Daily Mail. It was one of the most dramatic headlines that I've ever seen. Somewhere around about 1961, 62, 63, around that time. And it was a photograph of a full face of a man. He looked rather like a mugshot. And the headline was something like this: "The most dangerous man in Britain." I think underneath it said, "British spy caught selling secrets to Russia, 42 years in prison." And most unusual, I think it took almost the entire front page. That was unusual. The point was, it was unusual, but it was also wrong. It said, "British spy caught selling secrets to Russia, 42 years in prison." If they'd gone to the trial, whoever the journalist was, you would have known that this man, he wasn't British, he was Dutch. He wasn't caught, he decided to tell all that he'd been doing. And when we say spy, we normally think of someone sent from another country to try and wheedle out secrets. That's not the case. These were all things he knew that he was working in. Selling secrets. He gave the secrets away for a reason that was he wanted to be well known at the trial. And then 42 years in prison, which is a lot, of course. In fact, that was inaccurate in the sense that if you were caught spying in peacetime, the maximum sentence you are sent to is 14 years. And although this was at the Old Bailey with one of the most senior judges, in other words, someone who hasn't seen very much of life, in charge, you cannot add cases together to add them up unless they're totally different. All that this man's crimes were the same one. He gave many, many secrets, but it was decided by the judge to charge him for three of them, each of 14 years, and added them together to get 42, which is completely wrong. And of course, it was a silly thing to do on his part. He was probably a silly man, because it enabled that particular person who had been sent to challenge it. His name was George Blake. But really, the story starts in 1922. A man called Albert Behar. In those days, nationality was a bit vague. It seems like a long time ago, 100 years. It isn't, because what happened then and in the 1960 is as relevant today as it was then. Russia is seen as an enemy, and certainly whilst the KGB is running Russia, it is an enemy. Albert Behar was English. He was a naturalized Englishman with a British passport. But he was living in Turkey, where he'd been most of his life, and his origins were Jewish and Egyptian. But Albert Behar, he was an Anglophile. He loved everything about England. And so when the war broke out in 1914, the first thing he did was go and join up. He left Turkey, came over to Britain to fight in the trenches, to fight for Britain against what he saw the military might of Germany, which he did not like. He was wounded several times. He was to some extent a hero. And he stayed on the continent, in France, and then in Holland after the war, working for Britain, where he met a Dutch lady, and he married her. And this lady, who was always reckoned to be a wonderful lady, she was very religious. I think her name was Catherine Bedevelen. I can't pronounce Dutch very well, but Bedevelen, Catherine. And she was a Dutch Protestant lady. It was a very religious family. They were brought up very strictly. And in 1922, our story moves on to 1922, they had a child. So, George C.O., beg your pardon, Albert sees the child in the hospital and says to his mother, Catherine, what are we going to call him? And they discuss various names, Dutch, no doubt. But Albert, on his way home, thinks, no, I'm going to call him George, because George is the most English name that Albert could think of. We had a King George, we had several King Georges, and George was the most English name we could think of. So the child was named George. Now, he would have been called Behar, but Albert thought, no, he ought to have an English name as well, and he was going to call him Drake. He would have been called George Drake, because he thought of Drake, you know, Captain Drake of the Spanish Armada and what have you. Would have been a wonderful name for his child. But he was persuaded by the people around him, Drake may be a big name in England and Britain. It isn't if you're living in Spain or on the continent, where Drake was seen as a pirate, a killer, a bad man, which he probably was. So instead, the child was named George Blake. Blake actually sounded like Drake, so George Blake. Albert's pretty pleased with that. And Blake, in fact, was one of the admirals in Drake's fleet. So he's born in 1922. By the time we get to 1938, Adolf Hitler's in charge in Germany. There's going to be a war. Everyone knows there's going to be a war, apart from the French government, the English government, and half a dozen other governments and their leaders. But there's going to be a war. Holland knows there's going to be a war. Holland. And George is rather worried. He's only 16, 17. His father dies, and his mother is extremely worried. What are we going to do? George has Jewish origins, and she doesn't know quite what to do. So she decides to eventually to do something about it. But first of all, when the German advance through Holland in 1939 takes place, George decides he's going to work for Britain. And he starts off almost as a secret agent, even though he's only 17, and he's working on the escape lines, trying to help British prisoners or British aircraft flyers, pilots, navigators, bomb aimers who crash land to get back to Britain, the various escape routes. And he does this for 2 or 3 years. It's incredibly dangerous. If he'd been caught, he would have either been shot or put into a concentration camp and gassed, presumably. But he does it, and he has a lot of adventures doing this. He's incredibly brave. But before that, he has in his mind something that he's going to do. Because when he's 13, when his father dies, his mother's very worried. There's young George in this house with his younger sister, his mother, and his mother's sister, surrounded by women. His mum, Catherine, thinks it's not a good idea. And she knows that George's father, Albert, has always said to his wife, if anything happens to me, talk to my family in Egypt, and they will help. And as she's financially not very well off now, she decides to send George all the way to Egypt, in order that he should be safe and amongst men. So, just imagine this. Young George Blake is 13 years old. He's given a bag of sandwiches and a bottle of water, the proverbial picnic, put onto a cargo boat which sails from Rotterdam out into the North Sea, turns left, down through the English Channel, out through the Western Approaches, across the Bay of Biscay, out into the Atlantic, around Spain, turn left, a couple of thousand miles across the Mediterranean, where he's dumped on an island in the middle of the River Nile. And on this island is this very large house, an incredibly large house with servants. And in it are what the person who is actually his grandfather, who was a blind man, along with an uncle who happens to be the originator of the Egyptian Communist Party. Several strange sisters and a lot of things going on. And he's put into a school in Alexandria. It's the best school in Egypt. It's reserved for English people who are living there, because England was basically ruling Egypt in those days and taking the money from the Suez Canal, along with various other nationalities who were there cashing in on the Suez Canal. And whilst there, he meets some of the most famous people in the world who are passing through and stay in his father's house. But when 1938 comes and Germany is now about to invade, that's when George goes back and he becomes this sort of secret agent, taking messages, helping British pilots to escape. But when we get to 1939 to 40, he wants more. He knows that if he's caught, he's dead. He wants to get to Britain and help fight. But here he is in Holland, a long way away, and for some reason, the British authorities don't allow him to use the escape route that he's been helping to build. So he decides to get back on his own.

Love is going to come into the story shortly. So there we are. It's 1940-41. George is in occupied Europe. He's at risk of death. He decides to get back to Britain. And so he manages, even though no one is allowed to move about on the continent under pain of death unless you have a pass, and he hasn't got one. What he's got is a British passport, which he knows is very dangerous. So he hides it in a loaf of bread. And this time, he uses trains, he crosses borders by various means. At one point, he's on a train and everyone is having their papers checked. He hasn't got any because his papers are in the loaf of bread. And he knows that when they get to the next station, he's going to be arrested. And as it comes into the station, he leaps off. He's chased, but manages to hide and escapes yet again. He gets out of Holland into Belgium, he crosses Belgium into occupied France, and he gets all the way down to Lyon in the south of France, which is in unoccupied France. The French are allowed to keep that bit, and so he goes off to the American embassy that's there and explains that he wants to get to Gibraltar, and he's very fortunate because in there he meets one of the few intelligent British attachés there, who sees that George is a natural. Surely we ought to get him back. He knows what life is like in occupied Europe. We must get him back. And so he was advised how to do it. And he's given a pass to get to Gibraltar. Just as this happens, all of France becomes occupied. So he's back again, worried that he might be arrested by the French. He manages to get to the Pyrenees. He crosses the Pyrenees. The pass that he goes over, I know well, and how he did that in 1940, I find difficult to imagine. But he gets over it into Spain, where he's immediately arrested by the Guardia Civil in Spain. Spain is theoretically neutral, except, of course, the evil dictator Franco is very much like Hitler. And he's arrested, put into a camp with a lot of Polish refugees who are slowly being starved to death. So he decides to escape, and he manages to escape. He eventually pitches up in Gibraltar, goes into the attaché there, the British consulate, and there, once again, he meets the fellow he saw in Lyon, who realises he is a gold nugget. He is this wonderful person. If we can get him back to Britain, he'd be very useful to our secret services, or certainly to our military. So he's put on a boat. This time, it sails out of the Strait of Gibraltar, into the Atlantic, turns right, goes across the Bay of Biscay, through the western approaches. But instead of pitching up in London, where he was hoping to go, he goes to Glasgow. And he writes in his biography, or his autobiography, he was amazed at how run down everywhere was, and how run down all the people were. He'd left Holland, where everyone was quite well off. His mother had managed to escape and was in London. Nevertheless, he gets down to London, meets his mother, his sister, and his aunt again, and immediately goes down to the recruiting office to join up. He can't get into the army, can't get into the RAF, but for some reason, the Navy accept him. Not only do they accept him, they see they can use this man. He does officer training and becomes an officer straight away. He's still very young. And he's put into an MTB, a motor torpedo boat. And these very fast small boats that carry torpedoes were used up and down the coast of France and Holland and Belgium, doing as much damage as they could. And George works on one of those. It's incredibly dangerous. Sometimes he goes ashore to find things out. It's ridiculously dangerous. So nevertheless, his captain realizes this man is a gold nugget. We need him, and advises him and suggests and pushes him to join the military secret service in the Navy, which he does. He's accepted, and because of his knowledge of what's going on the continent, he becomes a bit of a star. He becomes a star. The war ends, he doesn't know what to do, he's now out of the services, and someone said, why don't you join the secret service, either MI5 or MI6? MI6 is sometimes called SIS, Special Intelligence Service. It means it's MI6. MI6 is the military intelligence concerned with finding out what the enemy is doing, going over there and spying on them.
MI5 is military intelligence, which is concerned with finding out what other people are doing to us. It's really jobs for the boys, because it should have just be one service. In fact, there are about 13 MIs, MIs 1 to 13. But George is accepted into MI6. It's so obvious he should be in it. It's so obvious because he speaks several languages. It has to be remembered that the films that you see showing British spies going abroad and being very brave is mainly nonsense. If you're British and you don't speak a foreign language, there's no point in sending you over there. And also, you've got a very good job here in Whitehall, pen pushing. The people that go abroad are normally people of that nationality. If you want someone in Belgium, you'll find a Belgian person to go, and so on. But George, he could speak fluent French, Belgian, Dutch, German, and English. And he becomes a bit of a star, now in the Secret Service. We've moved on to now into the 50s or late 40s, and he's a star. He's a slightly, what we used to call swarthy, but black hair, quietly spoken, and with just a hint of accent. And the ladies loved him. They thought, he's quite nice, this fella. And so he becomes, not Lothario, he's much too nice a chap for that, but some ladies seem to like him, very much so.

So we reached the late 1940s, and the big bands are still ruling the airwaves. But George Blake is now a star in MI6. He's very highly ranked. He's incredibly intelligent. He can do everything, and most of the other people there are desk-bound. They can't go abroad. They don't speak the languages. They have no experience of working behind the lines and being in having their lives in danger. And so he becomes, to some extent, a heartthrob. But one lady in particular is said to fall in love with him, and she's the daughter of an earl. Lady somebody or other, whose name escapes me. She was the daughter of an earl, and it looks as if they were in the mood, as it were. This is going to be it. The earl doesn't like this. He thinks, what's this Johnny Foreigner doing with my daughter? We've got to keep my daughter, my lady, marrying an English gentleman. So he has a word with the head of MI6. Yes. How he knows him, I don't know. These people are supposed to be secret. And George is sent as far away from Britain as they can find. He's sent to Korea. It's 1949, and he's sent to Korea. At this time, the British Secret Service has no agents at all east of Egypt and the Suez Canal, even though the perceived enemy, of course, is Russia. And he's given this ridiculous task. Go to Korea, which had been divided in two by the Americans, foolishly, and it still is, of course, divided in two by Americans, the northern half, the rough half, where there's hardly any decent, there's no ports, there's hardly any raw materials, there's no farming, was communist, and the bottom part was made an American state, virtually. George is sent to Seoul with this job. The Koreans, South Koreans, will have friends in North Korea. Make friends with the North Koreans. The North Koreans have friends in Russia. Get them to make friends for you with someone in Russia. And then infiltrate into the KGB. It's a ridiculous task. But George sets off and tries to do it, if you like. He's no sooner arrived in Seoul when he gets a letter from his wife-to-be, or his heartthrob, to say that now that he's in Korea, she's fallen in love with someone else and has married them. And she becomes actually Queen Elizabeth's lady-in-waiting eventually. George is now in Seoul. North Korea decide we're going to make Korea one nation, which it should be, and invades. As it's being invaded, George is the only member of the Secret Service in the embassy there. Radios back to London. What would you like me to do? And they say, well, just stay there. Destroy anything that's secret, but stay there. But you'll be okay because we're not at war. Our embassy is still English territory. You're not at war, so you'll be perfectly safe there. That was a lie, because we sent British troops there. We sent the Gloucesters, who fought very bravely. But it did mean that the British embassy is not British soil anymore. George Blake is captured and put into a camp, along with probably getting on for 100 other Europeans. Most of them are missionaries or religious leaders,

to North Korea, and it was starving. And so the prisoners had the same amount of food. At this point, George is now kept in captivity for getting on for 18 months, or perhaps a little bit longer. And while he's there, as always, he learns a foreign language. He learns Korean. He mixes totally with the religious people, the missionaries. And up until this point, before he became a spy, when he was at school, he'd been training to become a priest within the church because of his mother. He wanted to make the world a better place. He'd seen poverty and he'd seen outright riches when he was at the school in Alexandria, and he wanted to make the world a better place. He eventually came to the conclusion, with a lot of debates, that religion was not going to do the task. It was not going to do it. And he was in something of a dilemma. What's he doing with his life? The Americans, for their part, were going to try to bomb North Korea into submission. And every day, every single day, thousands of bombers would fly over North Korea and bomb everything they could see. Every village, every farm, every city, to try to destroy it. It doesn't work. It didn't work in the Second World War, either in Britain or in Germany. But nevertheless, as the planes were flying over and they were killing men, women and children, George Blake saw the American soldiers whooping and hollering, saying, go get them, this kind of thing. They didn't seem to see the horror of the war at all. And at this point, George reckons he's been favouring the wrong side. He knows America's got nuclear weapons, and it seems to him as if the world is heading to a very dangerous place because of America. And he decides at this point to become a communist. It had turned Russia around, perhaps it can turn the world. And so he gets a secret message, because he's learned Korean, via the guards to the Korean Secret Service, the North Korean, to get them to inform the Russian Secret Service that he's prepared to be a double agent. And this is what happens. Meanwhile, here in Britain, Glenn Miller still ruled the roost.

So, in the early 50s, George Blake goes back to Britain. The war ends as America doesn't beat Korea. It's called a draw, and they go back to where they were, the 38th parallel, a North Korea and a South Korea. But George Blake has decided to change sides. And it's at this point we have to look at his motives. Is he trying to spy for Russia in order that Russia can defeat America and the West? And that is patently not true, because that's not what he was doing. What George Blake had seen was that America was ruling the world. It had got the atomic bombs. No one else had. It's quite prepared to kill and destroy people by the million, as they'd done in Japan and as they were trying to do in North Korea. The writing was on the wall in Vietnam. He could see that coming up. And he believed that America was going to destroy everyone who didn't agree with them. And he wanted to level the playing field. So his plan was to make America and Russia roughly with parity in the hope of a world peace. It could be that he got it wrong, but they were his motives. And so he goes back. And that's in 1951-52 as the war ends. I'll talk about the second half, what he actually then did, next week. The point is that at his trial, when he was found guilty, he wasn't found guilty. He pleaded guilty, because in the sense that he'd said what he was doing and why he was doing it. He wasn't allowed to say in open court. The court was held in camera, so that his whole purpose of saying, of confessing to what he'd done, so the world knew why he'd done it, wasn't brought into the public domain. And the judge said, this is the most dangerous man in Britain. He's sentencing him to 42 years in prison, and he must go to the high security prison, Wormwood Scrubs. Whilst there, he must have special watch, so that he's watched at all times. The local police, who keep an eye on prisons, must have now more cars touring the prison to make sure that nothing could happen there. The secret services must have a special watch on him as well, radio signals to see if anyone is going to try and get him out. A special protocol was brought in for all the ports, airports, seaports, wherever, so that should Blake get out of prison, he can't possibly get out of the country. And then Interpol, the International Police Force, were given a special protocol so that should anything be happening, they would know how to look for George Blake. He was being sent down for 42 years. So what did George do? He escaped.

0: So there we are. George Blake's got back. I'll continue the story next week so you can see just exactly what happened. We can question his morals, but just how much harm did he do? Why did he do it? Nothing in the newspapers was printed about that kind of thing. It was just a straight headline. I'll finish it off next week.
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1: And it's the Tuesday Dinner Time Magazine show with me, Derek Walker, coming up to getting on for 5 to 1 on Tuesday the 1st of September. We'll finish the story of George Blake next week. A lot more interesting things to come from it. And you can, if you like, to text in to with any questions, I'll do my best to answer them. Don't forget that at 7 o'clock tonight, it's Gary Curzon with his indie show, always interesting. 5 till 7, it's the repeat of Sunday night's jazz show. If you missed the jazz, big band and blues. And of course, at 2 o'clock, it's Paul Oldfield with his fabulous afternoon show as well. 1 o'clock, we're going to have some Motown, I think. It's a Deck at the Decks Motown. But in between, let's just play a little bit of the music that was going on in the 50s. A bit of doo-wop, and one of this one's going to surprise you. It was a hit about an auctioneer. Off we go.

0: $50, will you give me 50, make a 50, beat it up on a $50, will you give me 50, who is a $50 bill? $50, beat it now, 55, will they give me 55, to make it a 55, a bit of a 55, a sold and hog for the $50 bill. Hey, well, all right, sir, open the gate and let them out and walk them, boys. Here we come a ladder number 29 in, what are you going to get for them? I'm a 25, to get 30 now, 5, would it be to pop another $40 on the make it a 40 now, 5, would it be to 5, make it a 5, yes, 5 now, $60 on the, will they give me 60 now, 5.
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0: According to reports, the former Prime Minister Sir Keir Starmer is to step down as the MP for Holborn and St Pancras. It's a move that will trigger a by-election in the London seat. Meanwhile, Andy Burnham will call for more public control over water, energy and transport in his first appearance in the House of Commons since becoming Prime Minister. He's expected to set out his belief that essential services haven't been run in the public interest. The government says they'll speed up the building of extra prison places to try and tackle prison overcrowding. The Justice Secretary Alex Norris is due to announce £110 million of investment into it. The Shadow Justice Secretary Nick Timothy reacted to the news.
1: In the medium to long term, we definitely need more prison capacity. Prison works because it takes dangerous people away from society and incapacitates them, prevents them from committing crimes that do harm.
0: And a 12-foot saltwater crocodile has been named after the Prince of Wales by conservationist Robert Irwin. It's in recognition of the future king's dedication to protecting wildlife. That's the latest from Radio News Hub. I'm Tanita Sims.
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0: Some showers, but mostly dry with sunny spells. Cloudier in the north with a band of rain moving southwards later. Temperatures near average with highs of 22 degrees Celsius.
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Welcome to Deck at the Deck for Deck's Lucky Dip on Leak Radio. An hour of great entertainment. I wonder what the genre will be today.

Welcome to the show. And what's the genre in this hour? I think it was fairly obvious. It's going to be Motown. There they were, Diana Ross and the Supremes. What a monstrous hit that was. I can remember seeing them actually in the on stage in what used to be a cinema. Well, it was a cinema at the time, but they went on the stage, cost me about 2 and 6 pence in the early 60s. And here's Bruce Ruffin. He had a brother, Jimmy. But here he is, quite broken-hearted, actually.

Well, earlier there was Diana Ross. She'd left the Supremes. She was all big hair and had some big hits, actually. And then Junior Walker and the All-Stars. Junior Walker, I think it was a saxophonist. It was terrific. It was R&B and jazz as much as Motown. Terrific number. And here's the lady I really adored, Gladys Knight. I can remember seeing her on the TV at Top of the Pops or something. I thought she's wonderful, but the group's called the Pips. They'll never be famous with a group called the Pips. How wrong can you be?

Martha Reeves dancing on the street, and of course the absolutely great Marvin Gaye. I think those two people were probably the most played people of the Motown era. They're both incredibly talented. I met Martha Reeves, actually. I think she drank in our pub locally here once on her way from Buxton to Hanley. Marvin Gaye never met him. But coming up is Smokey Robinson. Smokey was a tremendous person. He could write a song very quickly, or arrange one, or sing one. He was one of the men behind the Motown magic, and here he is.

0: every breath I take, and each and every step I make, brings me closer, baby, closer to you.
1: And with each beat of my heart, for every day we apart, I'll hunger for every wasted hour.
0: And I-

Well, I hope you're enjoying the show. I'm certainly enjoying the music. There's my favourite Stevie Wonder track, and here's my favourite Temptations track. Papa Was a Rolling Stone.

We've reached the end of our show, an hour of Deck at the Deck. Hope you've enjoyed it. Tune in next week. It's Lucky Dip. What genre will it be? This is me, Derek Walker, signing off.

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0: The Brotherhood of Man from 1978 and the Saga of Angelo. Miss Landon's in here today. She's not usually in here on Tuesday, but coffee was calling. She's got a strange... still got a couple of minutes to the news. She's got a strange-looking box of stuff in front of me now, which I thought was sushi, but you say, well, it is sushi, but it's not fish.
1: It's not fish, it's chicken.
0: Chicken? Raw chicken?
1: No.
0: That would be food poisoning in a basket, wouldn't it?
1: What is it? Katsu chicken dragon roll. So we've got katsu mayo dip, I've got a bit of soy sauce, and it's got chicken and veggies.
0: Is this going to be extremely barbecue-y, smelly, rumoury?
1: No.
0: Well, we'll find
1: out. You can't swallow anything yet.
0: Are you going to eat one now?
1: Yeah.
0: Because we've still got a minute and a half to news.
1: I had some of these yesterday. I made Neil buy me some.
0: Right. So that looks like... That looks like a container it would have eye drops in it. So you put some eye drops on the... Now you're dipping it in a bowl.
1: Soy sauce.
0: Soy sauce.
1: And then katsu curry sauce.
0: Katsu curry sauce. It's a, and in it goes. Here we go now. It's chew, chew, chew, chew, chew, chew, chew, chew, chew. Can you talk? No. I can hear you chomping though. Mm. It's coming through crystal clear.
1: That's good, that is.
0: Is it? Is that a good... Is that a proper lunchtime treat?
1: Yeah.
0: Well, while Miss Landon sits there chomping on, we will continue here. This, sort of dramatic voice there. This is the new and ever-changing Leek Radio, online, on the app and on your smart speaker. Paul Oldfield's Afternoon Club Tuesday edition is next.
2: A man has died and a woman is critically injured after a crash following a police pursuit in Warwickshire. Officers attempted to stop a car on Birmingham Road in Stratford, but the vehicle failed to stop. It was then in a collision with a white Ford Puma. The Ford driver, a woman in her 70s, was taken to hospital where she remains in a critical condition. Meanwhile, multiple arrests have been made after five young men were killed in a crash with a police car in Teesside. 12 people have since been arrested, including four suspected of involvement in an organised crime group and four over alleged firearms offences. Police say the five young men may have been linked to serious and organised crime. Almost £10 billion has been allocated to councils and housing associations in the first wave of funding for affordable homes. Kevin Garvey is from the National Housing Association. He says they fully back the plans.
3: What it means is that housing associations and councils can now start construction on tens of thousands more social rented homes.
2: But the proposals have faced criticisms from Tory ministers who say they're unfunded. Young adults who left care had a death rate around four times higher than the general population. A report has found they are often left alone, with no safety nets and with catastrophic consequences. Experts say the so-called care cliff must be addressed. One in 10 dentist practices have stopped providing NHS care since 2017. That's according to the Nuffield Trust, who say around 600 practices have moved towards private care. Mark Dyan is the Trust's policy analyst.
4: The English dental contract is well overdue reform. Government's been saying that for almost 20 years at this stage. It's very simplistic. It doesn't reward taking on preventive care. It's very uneven in different parts of the country.
2: And Nigella Lawson can be seen making her Great British Bake Off debut alongside her new co-stars in a sneak preview of The Baking Show. The TV cook was recently announced as a new judge on the programme. That's the latest from Radio News Hub. I'm Tanita Sims.
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0: It's a dry day for many. Sunny spells and a few showers are possible. They may turn heavy later in the southwest. It feels warm in the sunshine. Temperatures range between 13 to 26 degrees Celsius.
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2: And this is Paul Oldfield's Afternoon Club, live on your actual ever-changing Leek Radio. What edition would it be today, Miss Landon? Tuesday edition. I think that's what we need to interpret that as. And the doors are open Monday to Thursday, 2 till 4pm, and Saturdays, 2 till 4pm. The burning issue question of the day as ever is...
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0: Afternoon, everyone. It's Tuesday, September the 1st. The autumn is officially here, sort of. 2026, day 244 with 121 still to go. We are loud. We are lucid. We are luscious. And we are lovely. This is Leak Radio, where some of us are even alive.
1: Welcome to the club, sugar.

0: Zombies from 1968, time of the season. Well, it is, isn't it? Autumnal. Groovy, baby. And on a packed programme today, a calming sound, some audience approval, always welcome, a China cup of tea, the Ray Conniff connection. We may get chance to do six words, see how that pans out. Actual French, time tunnel trivia, the Beatles belter, a letter from Larry, the solar calculator, and even Roger Moore. Paul Oldfield's Afternoon Club. Now, excuse me a moment while I scan in these last two items. Here we go. See how this turns out today. Here we go, then. So far, so good. So far, so good. Yeah. Yeah. Oh, didn't last long, did it? Did it last long? Here we go. Here we go. Here, let's try again. Here we go. I have done that. I've done that. Put it over there. Yeah. Yeah, I've done that, love. I've done that. Yeah. Okay. We're off. Let's go. Oh, fair. Okay. Okay. Right, I'll try it again. Here we go. Here we go. Here we go.
1: Item removed.
0: Yeah, I've removed
1: area.
0: It.
1: Return item to I've removed area it. Before continuing.
0: I'm doing it now. I'm doing it now, love. Here we go.
1: Unexpected bagging area.
0: It's not in the bagging area, though. It's in the proper area where you put your basket, love.
1: Item removed from bagging area.
0: I know. Let's try it again. One more.
1: Unexpected.
0: Oh, for God's sake. I only came in for some mango chutney and a French stick. Oh, I thought for a second there we got it. Right. Okay. A little help, please. Over here.
1: Unexpected.
0: Oh, for God's sake. Stupid machine.

0: Pet Shop Boys from 2009 and Love, etc., etc., etc. Miss Landon is practicing her waitressing because she's going back to waitressing in a few weeks. Miss!
1: I'm cooking.
0: Miss, could I have some salt, please?
1: No.
0: Yeah, it's going to go well. Oh, miss, waitress, could I have some custard with this apple pie, please?
1: No.
0: Oh, go on. Well, I think that's going to be a suitable occasion.
1: I ordered it when I placed the order.
0: Yeah, but miss, I've ran out of custard. Could I have some more?
1: Yeah, if you pay extra for it.
0: Okay, yeah. And what about me salt for me fish? I want some salt on me chips. You haven't bought me any tartar...
1: that in the middle of the table, you blind bat.
0: Yeah. I need some tartar sauce, miss. Can you provide me with some of that?
1: You see that in the middle of the table that I brought out with you when I brought the fish?
0: Yeah.
1: That's your tartar sauce.
0: Oh, miss, I don't like lemon with me fish. Could you take it away, please?
1: Put it on the side.
0: Right, oh, then. Yeah. Well, I think that's everything. Oh, could you bring me a cognac, please? Because I'm spending a lot of money.
1: You know, it work on
0: the ball, love. No, but I thought you might, you know, you're just nipping. I'll give you a 50p tip.
1: 50p? I've put that back at you. I've given tips back before now.
0: Because they're too low?
1: Yeah, I'm like, well, if you can't afford to come out and tip, and you're going, I've had people give me coppers before, just a plate of coppers, and I thought, if they're that desperate that they've had to give me coppers, they obviously need it themselves, so give it back.
0: Fair point. Well, anyway, miss, it's been a nice meal, but, you know, I think I've got indigestion.
1: That's a you problem.
0: Right. You think I've been eating too quick, then?
1: Yeah. Right. Now do with me.
0: No, but, you know, it's a bit, this spotty dick you've given me here,
1: yeah. It's
0: a bit stodgy.
1: It's spotty dick, what do you expect?
0: Is that why I wanted a bit more custard, you see?
1: Yeah, you got paid for it.
0: Oh, dear. Extra.
1: You've had your portion, yeah.
0: Yeah. I've often heard that message, yes. I've often been told that. Now, we live in a noisy world. You may have noticed because Miss Landon's here. We live in a noisy world. This, by and large, is a noisy programme. Sometimes we need a quiet place, just to breathe, just to take stock and reinvigorate the soul. Let us then take a moment from our busy days and busy schedules for some quiet contemplation. Oh, listen to that. Just listen to that. Is that not fantastic? Is that not fantastic? The sound of the birdies tweeting in the distance. Oh, tweet, tweet, tweet. Tweet, tweet, tweet. Oh, twit, twit, twit, twit, twit. Mr. Owl there, sitting on the top branch, looking sagely above the forest glade. It's getting a little bit mucky and muddy now due to the fact that the autumnal season has kicked in. And, of course, the leaves are starting to fall. Oh, twit, twit, twit. Is that a chaffinch, I see? Could be a chaffinch, yeah. Oh, and look, a lesser spotted warbler over there on the right. I haven't seen one of those for at least 2 days. Yeah. All looking very pleasant, all looking very... Not so many people about because it's schools are back tomorrow, so there's not many young mums with prams and young children about. So it's a total seclusion in the forest glade today. As we head towards the winter season, what will change as we walk through the forest glade once the winter season kicks in? Will the birdies still be tweeting? Or as they sit in their trees, shivering in their feathers? Brrr, brrr. All that is indeed possible. But for now, being September the 1st, we are not in a bad position. Things are still warm outside. Everybody's looking reasonably pleasant and happy. Won't be the same tomorrow morning, will it? And everybody is settling down, or even settling down, and having a listen to the forest glade. Here we go. Lovely. Absolutely lovely. Just a few more seconds. Well, I'm feeling more reinvigorated and relaxed. I don't know about you. Hopefully, you are. Oh, right, that's enough.

0: have got a time tunnel trivia quiz next.
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1: Two American scientists are lost in the swirling maze of past and future ages during the first experiments on America's greatest and most secret project, the Time Tunnel. Tony Newman and Doug Phillips now tumble helplessly toward a new fantastic adventure somewhere along the infinite corridors of time.

So, the time tunnel has literally spatters out in the 1970s. Spatters out. In The Adventures of Rupert Bear, what colour are the titular? What colour are Rupert's trousers? I can't say that word. Can you say that word, Miss Landon? It's like a titular. Titular. T-I-T-U-L-A-R. Yeah, it's not a very good word. What, in The Adventures of Rupert Bear, what colour are the main character's trousers? Doodle, Brian, Florence and Zebedee are all characters. Okay, wait for a moment. Which surreal stop motion show based on a French language original? Glasses are steaming up again. Not for the first time. What two colours are the stripes on the eponymous... I could say eponymous, but I can't say titular. On the eponymous cat, Bagpuss, whose vivid appearance was the result of a manufacturing error.

Take it, baby. Well, that's what he just said. Who am I to argue? Flaco Jimenez on the squeeze box. That's not a euphemism, by the way. Well, in the group's the Mavericks, but you probably worked that out.

0: Okay, the time tunnel trivia quiz today then was: in the adventures of Rupert the Bear, what colour were the main character's trousers? Miss Landon, any clues?
1: Yellow.
0: Doodle, Brian, Florence and Zebedee are all characters in which surreal stop-motion programme based on the French language original?
1: The Magic Roundabout.
0: That's the one. And what two colours are the stripes on the eponymous, I can say that, eponymous cat Bagpuss, whose vivid appearance was the result of a manufacturing error?
1: One was pink.
0: Yeah.
1: I can't remember now.
0: Pink.
1: Was it white? No.
0: Well, yeah, here it says pink and white or pink and cream. So, yes, it's one or the other.
1: I'd say they're more whitey than cream.
0: I think you're right. It depends on how you got your colour saturation turned up on your television. Now, there will be another time tunnel trivia quiz at the same time. When will that be, Miss Landon?
1: Tomorrow.
0: I think probably so, yes.
1: Oh.

A song Queen wrote about me in 1977. The good old-fashioned lover boy. Can I say much more than that? We have got a letter from Larry and a new trivia game quiz called Six Words. All that on the way. Almost next.

0: loved Guan. Silla from 1964. Anyone who had a heart, well, anyone who had a heart, anyone who didn't, wouldn't be alive, really. Simple equation. Liz James Linda will be here, a letter from Larry, and we will be playing six words. Debut of six words. Miss Landon's going to
1: so
0: take part.
1: Excited.
0: Oh, I know. Can you hear? Can you feel the tension in the air?
1: Woo-hoo.
0: All of that will be.
1: Probably not.
0: You're right.
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5: And of course, there seems to be a lot of screeching going on in the background. I thought there was a train going past outside. And, of course, this is Paul Oldfield's Afternoon Club. And the microphone isn't even up on Leak Radio. And it's this time. It is time. Now, Loose Change Linda joins us to bring us up to date in all the current affairs news of the day. Oh, dear. Oh, dear. Oh, no. Oh, dear, dear. Oh, cough it up, love. Cough it up. Go on, love. Coughing woman and a baby, all at the same time. Sounds like you need a drop of Ozine, love. And I don't mean the shampoo.

0: The Honeycombs from 1964. Miss Landon did pass an opinion on that record. What did you say?
1: It was brilliant.
0: Yeah, I thought that was what you said, yeah. Right, let's try and do six words. I was working this one out this morning. See if we can get away with this. So I have got here six words that you need to write down on your pad there, on your piece of paper.
1: I can't write down.
0: So the six words today, and you try this, you know, wherever you are now. Six words. All you need is a pen, like this. A pen and a piece of paper.

0: paper to write your six words on. Here we go. So the first word today is, make or break for this feature, by the way, it might never do it again, jog. Jog. First word, jog. There we go. Second word, scale. 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Scale. 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Third word, fair, as in fairground, F-A-I-R, fair. Fair. Now, fourth word, twin. Twin. Twin. Are you getting this?
1: Yeah.
0: Fifth word, dirt. Dirt. There we go. And sixth word, bag. Bag. There we go. So you've got six words there. All you've got to do now, in the duration of the next record, which lasts 1 minute, 51 seconds, is to come up with a sentence containing all six words. Are we ready? Are we on the archie, Miss Landon?
1: No.
0: That could not get any weaker, really, could it? Here we go. I'll give you those there, then. I'd ask you to write them down, but I'll clear away these dirty napkins. There we go. Like a cafe in here. Good job you're taking up waitressing again next week, isn't it?
1: So I've just got to come up with one sentence that contains all these words.
0: Yeah, that's right. I'll have to write them down again. I won't do that. Because I've got the cards. Yeah, so you got to do is come up with a sentence that contains all six words. I think he's already achieved that motion. And while we do that, you have got 1 minute and 56 seconds to come up with a sentence.

0: Mockmer Wise, following you around from 1968. Now, Miss London wrote a sentence in almost less than a minute of that. I've only just finished. So, the six words today were jog, scale, fair, twin, dirt and bag. God knows what she's written. Let's have a look. This is Miss London's inclusion of all six of those words. The scale holding me...
1: Hold me...
0: No, the scale told me. How about
1: right,
0: this?
1: My pen was running out.
0: That's a brand new pen.
1: pen.
0: Well, I did get 10 for a pound, admittedly. The scale told me I was fat. So I went for a jog to the fair. Very good. Where I
1: dropped
0: my twin brother's bag in the dirt. Well, good. So let's see if you've got them all in. The scale one told me I was fat as I went for a jog, 2, 3 to the fair, where I dropped my twin brother's bag in the dirt. 1, 2, 3, 4, all six. That's very good. That's a good start. Probably mine isn't quite as good as that. So, this bag is covered in dirt. I'll have to jog and scale that big hill and see if the twin engine is working down at the fair.
1: That was better.
0: In fact, I have to admit, yours did make more logical sense.
1: Can you tell I was a literature student?
0: I think this could work again. We will. When I haven't got a shopping list, I think the six words will continue. Possibly tomorrow, because we've got guests in tomorrow as well.
1: Yeah.
0: And then there's Thursday. Mm. Oh, you're never away from the place, are you?
1: I wasn't meant to be in today.
0: No, you wasn't meant to be in today.
1: I'm feeding.
0: Yeah, I know, yeah.
1: Now look what's happened.
0: And have a coffee, and the usual, and your sushi, and...
1: Yeah.
0: Yes, it's supposed to be a London-free day Tuesday, but unfortunately...
1: Oh, I'm so sorry.
0: It wasn't. Are you stopping for a cup of tea then?
1: Oh, I might as well, aren't I?
0: You may as well. Your kettle on in a few moments' time.
1: I might need to go refill that kettle.
0: Might have to, yeah. I haven't even rinsed my cup out.
1: Me?
0: Oh, yeah. All that dust floating around here last night. Because you were in here last night, we're creating a big dust, weren't you?
1: Yeah, with your shoes off.
0: When shoes were off.
1: Neil sat in the chair, goes, barefoot Charles just walked back in the room. I've got a thing about shoes, haven't I?
0: Pregnant and barefoot again, eh?
1: I'm not pregnant.

0: Paul and Oates from 1984 and the Rhythm Method of Modern Love. I think that's what it's called. What was that, Miss Landon? No. Well, oh, it's called Method of Modern Love. My mistake. I have just filled the kettle up because it was a bit of a frantic start. So I filled the kettle up just, washed my cups out. Biscuits are prepped. Everything is go. Cup of tea time, then, is imminent. Stand by your beds. Cup of tea time next.
1: Can't find
0: what?
1: I can't find my bed.
0: Well, no, I'm being metaphorical. That's not a euphemism, by the way.

0: Jigsaw from 1975 and Sky High. I don't think we'll be hearing from Miss Landon for a while. She seems to be engaged in some serious duties down there. Yes, but baby's had an accident.
1: Accident!
0: Strangely, how he always has an accident when it's cup of tea time. Which?
1: I wouldn't call that an accident. Call that a disaster.
0: Path of destruction.
1: Oh my god.
0: Yeah.
1: Oh my god.
0: Wait, perhaps we should do a sort of, you know.
1: I don't think I'm caught out for this.
0: Motherhood is not your thing, really, is it?
1: And it's like this poor.
0: Yeah. Well, just think, a couple of weeks ago you were complaining that he wasn't going enough. And now.
1: And now he's had a bath.
0: It's non-stop.
1: And I'm not being funny, he's had a bath today, and I wish I had the bath here.
0: Yes, unfortunately, we've got many things in this room, but we have not got a bath.
1: I might have to take you home.
0: One thing we have got, though, is a kettle. Oh, yeah. Segwayed link. And... exactly. And we shall be up... even though there's a certain defecation in this room, even though that is going on, we shall be partaking of a lovely cup of tea... exactly. Next.
2: A man has died and a woman is critically injured after a crash following a police pursuit in Warwickshire. Officers attempted to stop a car on Birmingham Road in Stratford, but the vehicle failed to stop. It was then in a collision with a white Ford Puma. The Ford driver, a woman in her 70s, was taken to hospital where she remains in a critical condition. Meanwhile, multiple arrests have been made after five young men were killed in a crash with a police car in Teesside. 12 people have since been arrested, including four suspected of involvement in an organised crime group and four over alleged firearms offences. Police say the five young men may have been linked to serious and organised crime. Almost £10 billion has been allocated to councils and housing associations in the first wave of funding for affordable homes. Kevin Garvey is from the National Housing Association. He says they fully back the plans.
3: What it means is that housing associations and councils can now start construction on tens of thousands more social rented homes.
2: But the proposals have faced criticisms from Tory ministers who say they're unfunded. Young adults who left care had a death rate around four times higher than the general population. A report has found they are often left alone, with no safety nets and with catastrophic consequences. Experts say the so-called care cliff must be addressed. One in 10 dentist practices have stopped providing NHS care since 2017. That's according to the Nuffield Trust, who say around 600 practices have moved towards private care. Mark Dyan is the Trust's policy analyst.
4: The English dental contract is well overdue reform. Government's been saying that for almost 20 years at this stage. It's very simplistic. It doesn't reward taking on preventive care. It's very uneven in different parts of the country.
2: And Nigella Lawson can be seen making her Great British Bake Off debut alongside her new co-stars in a sneak preview of The Baking Show. The TV cook was recently announced as a new judge on the programme. That's the latest from Radio News Hub. I'm Tanita Sims.
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0: It's a dry day for many. Sunny spells and a few showers are possible. They may turn heavy later in the southwest. It feels warm in the sunshine. Temperatures range between 13 to 26 degrees Celsius.
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2: And of course, this is Paul Oldfield's Afternoon Club, live on your actual Leek Radio. Tuesday edition. You'll be pleased to know that the full change has been taking place.
3: He's a happy boy now.
2: Happier now. And what is the smell? I couldn't smell. No, it's not that. Pseudocreme. Ah, oh, what a great aroma that is. Now, while the baby changing facility has been used, we have also been boiling a kettle, and that is on the boil there, reaching its crescendo in just a few moments. We'll all be... And baby's been changed in time, so maybe Miss Landon will be able to have a...
3: No, you're right, I'm trying to get him asleep, right?
2: Yes.
3: And then I just hear a noise, and I look down, and oh, look clean, it's pram.
2: Is the pram covered?
3: Pram is covered.
2: A phrase I often use is painting pictures with words.
3: Do you know what? I think it's that outfit my mum brought him. Because I can say this because she's not listening in. It's a pretty awful outfit. So he's thinking, if I poop in this, I won't have to wear it again.
2: I think he's made a critic's opinion of that outfit.
3: It's very 70s style crochet.
2: Well, I think it's more
3: 90s boy bandish.
2: Yeah, but I think you'll find it's probably more like a 1960s outfit or late 50s.
3: Yeah, I suppose. It's
2: pretty awesome. Crocheted, knit, a knitted outfit, which is now defecated all over. So.
3: I'm not as white as white, blue and white. I ain't getting that out white.
2: Blue and white, that'll test your washing powder, no mistake. Now, the kettle.
3: Oh,
2: what you can hear on your right is the recently defecating baby, and what you can hear on your left is a boiling kettle which is about to reach crescendo. And, oh, we've reached it already. A cup of tea and biscuits on the way.

0: and the Shads from 1965, I think. Hang on, let me just check. Cliff and the Shads from 1966. Oh, it's close.
1: I've just said six.
0: It's 1966, and Blue Turns to Grey. Now, a bit like the baby's outfit, the blue turns to grey.
1: It wasn't really grey, it was yellow.
0: And yeah, blue turns to yellow.
1: Yeah,
0: mustard yellow.
1: Lovely. What? An image
0: again, painting pictures with words is a phrase I often use. That's the. If everybody just excuse me for a moment. This is about the fourth time in what. This is the fourth time Miss Landon has raised the top while we've been in here this afternoon. Right.
1: Hi, you can't see now.
0: No, it's all very discreet. But there we go. Now, and. And there's some people in the corridor just wondering, what has he just said? And time for a lovely cup of tea. So, which means I press this button here.
2: And now it's time for Paul Oldfield's China Cup of Tea at 3. This is Leek Radio.
0: Every word spoken, the absolute truth. Now, the tea tray is in front of me. We'll move the microphone across like that and down like that so we can get a good sound of the natural pouring. And also, of course, as is standard at this particular time, makes me sound just a little bit more. Well, no, it's not really that possible. It does make me sound just a little bit more sexy. Here we go, then. I'm in biscuit barrel. I'll just put that there. Okay, carton of milk number one, because it's a double pourer today. It was a triple pourer yesterday, double pourer today. Don't know how many people are coming in tomorrow. It could be like a party seven tomorrow. We'll find out. Raise your cup and pour your carton of milk into it. Like that. Tap it, unwrap it like that. Cup number one. Miss Landon has moved on up to a mug these days. So
1: I don't know if you want to get a preemptive one for Neil. He's bringing me another pack of baby wipes to his pram.
0: Is he on his way?
1: He's on his way bringing me some more baby wipes.
0: Right. Well, we'll see when he gets here.
1: I've used half a packet of wipes.
0: So, we put the milk in the second. It's like running a cafe here now. I'm not just having a cup of tea. It's like running a cafe. And you're the waitress. Miss, could I have another cup, please?
1: Do you realise we've served them teapots and put them on a tray and they serve themselves?
0: Teapots, quite right. What other way could there be?
1: A ceramic teapot with cups of saucers. They have a pot of sugar, a pot of milk, a jug of milk and a jug of hot water just in case it's too strong because the old ladies like it weak.
0: Yeah, yeah.
1: And then we've
0: so I've heard.
1: A little tray.
0: Right. Well, quite right. So if I said, Miss, could I have another drop of water, please? I've gone out. That would be the answer, would it? Stony silence.
1: You've had one jug of water.
0: Okay, then. God. It's a rum old place, isn't it? Right, here we go. Life pouring, then. Miss Landon's mug. We might have to write Miss Landon on that mug.
1: You know what I find quite funny? I've sent a picture of the pram site, and I thought, can you bring me more wipes, please? And all he's done is laugh, reacted, and I thought, I'm on my way.
0: Wipes is what we need.
1: Well, I've normally got two packets in my bag. But he's had that many disasters the past 3 days. I forgot to put another pack.
0: Well, you get through them.
1: Doing washing. I've done four loads of baby clothes in 2 days.
0: You've done four feeds while this programme's been on. So it's all go in this room. Let us then do a life pouring. Here we go. In my cup first, obviously, because, you know.
1: Have I got a bigger cup?
0: You've got a mug. You have a mug these days, don't you?
1: That one looks bigger than that mug.
0: Well, that's because that's on the mat. If I put it side by side, that's because it's on the mouse mat. If I put them side by side, look, identical.
1: It looks slightly wobbly.
0: I think the reason they sell these mugs off cheap is that they're not very good balancers. Look how wobbly they are. I think that's the problem. But if you carry your mug into the kitchen of an evening on your tray and you're doing the old thing, it's wobbling and falling off.
1: I used to carry about six or seven trays. I don't think I could do that anymore.
0: In your waitressing out.
1: Yeah.
0: These mugs would be a challenge even to you. Let us do a live pouring then. Here we go. Cup number one. Listen to that quality. Listen to that quality. And then we'll go for mug number two. I'm not looking at Miss Landon when I say that. Mug number two. Here we go. Oh, quality will out. Quality will out. And a little bit more in mind till we get near surface tension and a little bit there.
1: I'm just saying this on the record here.
0: On the record.
1: Every time I give him a bath, I swear he does these poos on
0: purpose. Well, it does seem to gush out.
1: It does seem to, every time I give him a bath, seems to end up having about six clothes changed during the day.
0: We do say in having a cup of tea, let the flavour flood out. Well, that's just what he just did.
1: He didn't. Flavour flood out.
0: Today, while we're talking about defecating babies and other things, the China Cup of Tea is brought to you by a cream-filled biscuit with orange. Orange flavour. I've got water on me tray. I'm just going to give that a wipe. Put on me biscuits, it'll go soggy, won't they?
1: Well,
0: don't you, nothing.
1: I've used all the kitchen.
0: You don't want your biscuits going soggy at any cost. Right, 1-2 Intactus. They're Intactus. Let's have a look at 3-4. 3-4, no breaks. So, oh, but the orange aroma is really predominant today. Fantastic. And we've got 6 orange biscuits and no breakages. Come on, check that out. Rattle your biscuits, baby. Rattle them. Oh, smell that aroma. That's fantastic. You know what that smells like? Orange, because it's orange biscuits. Yeah. A blank face looks like. I'm going to put your mug on that saucer and I'm going to put it there. About 4:15, you'll be able to get to it, won't you? There we go. So,
1: when it's cool.
0: When it's cool, it's almost ice,
1: did
0: like an iced tea.
1: Did you pour one, or you thought stuff it?
0: Well, I hadn't prepped another cup. If you get tea, you can have a cup. And, you know, I'm not running a cafe, am I?
1: Well, you'll nick mine up.
0: Well, it's that problem as well, yeah. Anyway, let's have a quick slurp because, I did have today before I came in. Well, through the first hour as well. A sort of latte coffee, so I've broken the golden rule by having a drink before I had a drink. But this morning I did have a cup of tea, about 10:30, and a 4-finger wafer biscuit, very tasty it was too. And of course I should be doing the same thing again tonight. I did have my first of my 4 Eccles cakes with the flaky pastry and the sugary top. Oh, fantastic. And one of me iced finger rolls, that's not a euphemism, one of me iced finger rolls, which I bought 2 weeks ago. Gone a little bit hard now, they have, but it's still quite tasty. And of course, I like it when it goes hard. My Belgian buns are still in the freezer where they'll remain till the weekend. They are now over a week old. So let's have the first biscuit of the day. Pick the biscuit up. Have a look at it. Oh, it's well baked. That's well baked today. That is. That is a top quality bake on the biscuit. And insert biscuit into orifice of choice. I, of course, we'll be using the mouth. Let's go. Here we go. Somewhat blank looks I'm getting from across the room. Nonetheless, and that's the first one of the day at 3:15. Very good. Top quality tasty biscuits. Let's have a quick slurp to wash it all away. Let the sugary aftertaste. Oh, that's very good. Hope you're doing the same.
1: Well.
0: What's up now, Mrs.
1: London? I don't feel very
0: well. You're not feeling very well?
1: No, I feel a bit queasy after that.
0: And those chicken sushis you had earlier on.
1: I don't know what. If that was a dog, I wouldn't have had a problem.
0: Yeah. You could clean the dog mess up. It's the baby mess that's the problem.
1: Baby mess.
0: Anyway, it's done and done now, and no evidence remains. And that's just, after that.
1: Smell,
0: I can't, there's no smell over here.
1: I think it's just because it's burnt my nostrils.
0: Perhaps your sense of smell has been burnt away by previous defecations. You'd have thought we'd be using that word a lot this afternoon. Defecation.
1: Oops.
0: Yeah. Now, that as well. Now.
1: Who finds that funny, that word?
0: What, defecation?
1: No, poop.
0: Poop, yeah. It's all over the place. Literally, it's all over the place.
1: I know. I've scrubbed the carpet. I've scrubbed the pram.
0: It's been valeted, hasn't it? It's been valeted. The pram's been valeted.
1: I know. The room's been so clean.
0: I know. And just think, you were complaining about people dropping litter in here the other day. And now look what's happened. Now, have a quick slurp, and then we'll go on to letting the flavour flood out. Here we go. Now, pick up your second biscuit. I've got mine here. It's looking good, it's well baked, smelling for that orange aroma. Insert into orifice of choice, so, back down once, back down twice, but, if at all possible, refrain from biting down for a third time. The reason, well, you should know the reason by now, but if you don't, it will become clear. Oh, I've got a cough now. I'd bite down on the biscuit, it makes me cough. These things are tempting to try us. Pick up your beverage of choice and have a quick slurp. That is working. Now, the biscuit, the hot beverage, will melt away the outer biscuit surround, which in turn will melt away the cream-scented filling. Like this. Which in turn will release an orgy of flavour across your taste buds. An absolute orgy of flavour. In gute, as they say, in Switzerland. When blue turns to grey. Now, we've got four biscuits left. Four biscuits on my plate. There we go. Which means, while we're having a chomp, while we're having a slurp, and while we're having an orgy, we must, of course, have a sing-along. And what better tune than for a day like this than this? Don't panic. I will let you know when it's time. Keep slurping, keep chomping, keep topping up and keep orgying. And when the moon is in the seventh house, we're in the right place.

0: feel cheated, baby. 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I can feel it. I don't know why I keep saying baby. Tell me. We always do. Come on. Let it shine. Well, it's certainly working on me because I'm getting a perspiration problem again, but then Miss London knows that when she sits in this chair after me. You got the feeling. Or the bath chair, as it's now known. Oh, you gotta let the sun come over here. In the morning. Late in the evening, probably round about 8:30. We'd only be going on too long. Aquarius, let the sun shine in. The fifth dimension, 1969. That is today's cup of tea. I still have just under half a cup left. Miss London has got a full mug left, but then she has been doing other things. Tonight, of course, being at 7:30, it's a standard cup of tea time. And last night, I was watching Doctor No on Blu-ray. That doesn't mean much to many people, but I thought it was quite fun. And I had a cup of tea whilst watching Doctor No last night. And of course I did partake of my Eccles cake, number one of four, and I'll be having another Eccles cake, number two of four tonight. And Miss London is looking at me derogatory disdain. We do like the alliteration, like Charlene's. What was it called?
1: I don't like that. We're not going with that.
0: What was it called? Charlene's what?
1: Larder.
0: Charlene's Larder. There was one with alliteration in, but I can't remember what it was. Now. And then tomorrow, well, we've got guests since, but there will be a cup of tea taking place. I don't know how many people are coming in. Miss Landon's here because she's going to be taught how to knit. That's going to be a laugh. And also, we have at 2:20 before that, we've got episode one of Deborah and Cyril with the fabulous Amy Swan. That is all tomorrow. And then at 4:00, Mr. Woodley will be here to do a backstage pass. And then at 7:00 tomorrow night, there's a meeting. You think I'm going to go home? I'll leave the house at 1:15 tomorrow. Absolutely do not know what time I'm going to be getting back. It's going to be late. Well, maybe not late. Everybody will say, oh, I'm going, my meeting's gone on too long, I'm going home. We'll see what happens. Yes, there is a meeting of the Dons here tomorrow night. Yes, serious topics will take place. Chairs will fly through windows. The usual thing. People stropping off. I'm looking at one of the stroppers right now. People stropping off and storming out.
1: I don't storm well.
0: It's just...
1: I'm saying nothing tomorrow.
0: Are you not?
1: No.
0: You won't be able to help yourself. Yes, a meeting of the Dons here tomorrow night at 7:00. We will see what goes on then. And it'll be the last one in the light. Because the dark nights are on the way. Now, we have got a French phrase, and plus, I haven't got a... Well, we've got a sort of rock recall, which we'll do next. I didn't plan one today because I didn't think Miss London was going to be here. But we have got... No, we have. It was only a last 25 minute job. I have got a sort of rock recall record, which we'll stick in next, and the solar calculator. Day two. Miss Landon yesterday scored 6.8, I believe. She's on a second round, and that is all on the way.
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1: And of course, this is Paul Oldfield's Afternoon Club, live on your actual Leak Radio, Tuesday edition. And Miss Landon is in the room, so we haven't got a planned rock recall record today, and that's not easy to say either. Rock recall record, but we have got this. Let's see if she can work this one out.

Dip into the shore and throw away the oars forever. That's what I call rhyming. It's got a very short-term memory.

We have some actual French as soon as Miss London has finished tidying up with the 6 rolls of kitchen roll being used this afternoon. And that will be next. See if you can spot what record this is. It is a cover.

0: Robert Palmer, Not a Second Time, from 1980. Baby is currently being put in some sort of restraining harness or whatever that is that is going on over there.
1: Clothes,
0: that's another version of it. And while that goes on, I will read out today's actual French. Here we go. Charles Aznavour would usually be here. Oh, Mrs. Landon's coming over. Oh, is she coming over?
2: Yeah.
0: Right, are you here? Right, no need to. No need for me.
2: I have a slurp of my tea that's been sat here.
0: That has been sat there for
2: 35 minutes-ish.
0: That's today's French phrase. I thought you were too busy putting legs in a harness or whatever it was.
2: Onesie,
0: that's the word.
2: Left that to Neil.
0: Understood. Today's actual French, then. If anybody is prepared to need this, get your C90 cassettes in, press your pause and record. Release pause now. Here we go.
2: Est-ce pour ce qui ça va passer?
0: Fascinating. Okay, pause.
2: Stop laughing at me!
0: Pause.
3: Even he's got a... What the hell?
2: What on earth
0: was that? Release pause button. Here we go.
2: Êtes-vous ce qui ça va passer?
0: Fascinating. I have got the answer to that, but I've not turned the page over yet, so I'll find out in a minute. But we need that to sink in a bit more, so pause button's released.
2: Êtes-vous ce qui ça va passer?
0: Passer. Yeah, I thought Amelie was in the room again there. And once, well, a couple more times, because, you know, people have got C90s getting full out there.
2: Êtes-vous ce qui ça va passer?
0: Yeah. Miss Landon, once more with your actual French filling.
2: Êtes-vous ce qui ça va passer?
0: Okay, so that's today's French phrase. Let us have a look myself. Êtes-vous... Oh, you could no need to release your pause buttons for this bit. Êtes-vous ce qui ça va passer? Reasonably easy to want to say this. Not too many squiggly lines above letters and stuff. Êtes-vous ce qui ça va passer? And again. Êtes-vous...
2: I did it better.
0: Yeah. Well, you're getting the C90 releases.
2: Did you hear that cough over there? Terrible, isn't it?
0: Terrible. Êtes-vous ce que ça va passer? Miss Landon again. C90 cassettes, pause buttons at the release.
2: Êtes-vous ce que ça va passer?
0: It's even more whispery. And again.
2: Êtes-vous ce que ça va passer?
3: We're going to have to get some more sensitive microphones.
0: It's even more.
2: Did you see my comment in the group chat?
0: Well, there was a lot of them.
2: Well, there was one about you getting some rollerblades and a little microphone, battery-powered microphones are going around on the rollerblades.
0: I did see that one, yes.
2: Yeah, I noticed you ignored it.
0: When does that event take place?
2: I can't remember now.
0: Is it on that poster that you put up?
2: On that poster, yeah.
0: I'll have to check it out, right. Yeah.
2: I think Gary shared it as well.
0: Oh, of course. So today's French phrase then. Yeah, there was a lot of chat. If you're wondering what we're jabbering on about, group chat where everybody complains to each other. This morning, it was a very busy day. Most of it instigated by
2: Most of it was me.
0: Most of it instigated by the woman sitting here.
2: Yeah, Charlene's moan chat.
3: The grumble group.
0: Grumble group, that's the one. Now, today's French phrase then, as just reiterated several times by Miss Landon, Êtes-vous ce que ça va passer? Which translates into your actual English as, are you sure that will fit? More French phrases and tunes tomorrow. Sylvie Vartan, La Maritza.

0: We just had a spam call in this room, and Miss Landon answered it and put on a French accent, which sounded very convincing since we were playing Sylvie Vartan in the background as well. Everything sort of came together in one fell swoop. Sylvie Vartan from 1968 and La Madrizza. We are 340 forward, and that is next.
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0: And, of course, this is Paul Oldfield's Afternoon Club live on your actual Leak Radio. We are 340 forward, and this is the Ray Conniff Connection.

0: was
1: Pacific Sunset from 1958. Today's Ray Conniff Connection. Time to choose some calculator numbers. Miss London seems to be going in a reverse direction at the moment, but you can shout them from the bridge. Yesterday, she shows the numbers. Mr. Woodley's coming to choose the numbers. Here we go. Yesterday, Miss Landon chose the numbers at 6.7 full total. So far, the only one this week because it's Tuesday. So, second day's numbers, let us begin. First of eight, please.
2: Nine.
1: I can see which way. Hang on, let me just clear that off because there's a symbol that shouldn't be there and things go wrong. Nine, okay.
2: Nine.
1: Well, I think, did we do this last time?
2: Nine.
1: Point, decimal point, yes.
2: Nine.
1: Oh, good. Nine, yes.
2: Nine.
1: A lot of thought went into this one, yes. Nine.
2: Nine.
1: Nine. Right. So what we've got here, these two seem to be taking the fun out of this feature. It seems to be a competition.
3: Right. I'm a serious.
1: So far, we've got today, then, and this is not German. Nine. I told you. 9999.9999. Not a German lesson, that's just the way it is. We divide that, press the division symbol, and the division symbol will appear in the top right-hand corner of your calculator screen. And now we need eight more numbers. Here we go.
2: One,
1: here we go.
2: One,
1: yes.
2: One.
1: Hold it, let's put a decimal point in. I'm going to have to write an unwritten rule.
3: It's going to be 9.9 if we count.
1: I'm going to have to write a rule into this competition that says no two numbers the same in together. All right, here we go. But for the time being, 1111.
2: One.
1: Next, two more ones.
2: Yeah.
1: One.
2: And two more ones.
1: You don't get this on a lottery programme. But is there still a lottery programme? There isn't, is there?
2: I've no idea.
3: I don't know, we're
1: going to
3: watch that.
1: No. Noel Lendman's used to do it when I watched it, and that's a long while ago. 1111 point. And Anthea Turner, she used to do it as well, didn't she?
3: I remember an orange bloke. That's all I remember last. A tall, skinny orange bloke.
1: You've got me there. 1111.1111. OK, let us now press the equals button and see what we've got. A dead nine. Which was somewhat expected along the lines. Let's write nine in. I think you've got a good chance of winning this one this week with that. But we're going to have to create some sort of reason that you cannot just put straight line numbers in.
3: What did we get?
1: Nine.
3: I told you.
1: And no extras, it's a dead nine, no extras.
3: Yeah, well, it will be.
1: Yeah.
3: It's not appropriate for...
1: There'll be a steward's inquiry again, won't there? Like when Mr. Prince complained.
3: Yeah, but I was doing it winning fair and square, mate.
1: Right. So fine. You know, it's not the Landon Pout again, is it? He agrees. So far this week we have got 6.7 with Miss Landon yesterday, 9 with Mr. Woodley today. I think that could be a slightly unbeatable. And we will continue with more executive number crunching. Exactly what I said. Tomorrow.

The Casuals from 1969, living in a fool's paradise. Hang on, is that some audience approval I hear? Oh, thank you very much, thank you. So appreciated, so appreciated. I do like a clap of the afternoon, I really do. Keep clapping, keep clapping. Don't stop, don't stop, it's vital. The more clap I get in the afternoon, the better. Fantastic, fantastic. Of course, it's fully deserved. It's fully deserved. I mean, admittedly. I'd like to thank the people involved in this programme, but there isn't anybody, so I'll just thank myself. Oh, I've got a symbol there from Miss Landon. I don't know what she meant by that. Twice, in fact. Thank you. Please, don't stop giving me the clap. Don't stop. Oh. Oh, dear. Oh, dearie me. It's faded away. Oh.

today's Beatles belter from 1968, Martha, My Dear. And so, as the sun goes down on another day, all nature's creatures look ahead to an evening of calm reflection in anticipation of what the new dawn will bring, whoever she is.

0: Join us tomorrow and let the journey begin anew, and we will be joined by the, what are they called, Miss London? Can you remember what they're called? The leak what?
1: Yarn bombers.
0: The yarn bombers. Thanks for the big remind there. There may be more than one as well, and Miss Landon will be learning how to knit. There's a ball of wool and some knitting needles over there. No, not over there, over there. We are but a stepping stone on life's opaque road. So what have we learnt today, Miss Landon?
1: Nothing.
0: Absolutely nothing, because that is it. We are done. This programme returns prompt at 2 p.m. tomorrow, online, on the app, and on your smart speaker. It's new, it's ever-changing, it's Leak Radio, and the burning issue question of the day, of course, is...
1: Are you in the club yet?
0: Are you in the club yet?

0: The former Prime Minister Keir Starmer is to step down as the MP for Holborn and St Pancras. In a statement issued on X, he says it was the right time to hand the baton over to a successor. It's a move that will trigger a by-election in the London seat. Andy Burnham is speaking as Prime Minister in Parliament for the first time. He'll also face a two-hour grilling from MPs about the policies he's announced over the summer, including capping bus fares and building lots more council houses. Meanwhile, Reform UK leader Nigel Farage has returned to Parliament after winning back his seat in a by-election in Clacton. Summer 2026 was provisionally the UK's warmest on record. The Met Office says the mean average temperature across June, July and August was 16.5 degrees Celsius, beating the previous seasonal high of 16.1 degrees set last year. And scientists searching for dark matter say they've detected an intriguing particle interaction that could be the first hint of the mysterious substance. But researchers stress it's not a confirmed discovery yet. That's the latest from Radio News Hub. I'm Ben Monse.
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0: cloud across northern England will continue to sink south overnight. Dry with clear spells elsewhere. Outbreaks of rain will push into Northern Ireland and Western Scotland later on. Lows of 14 degrees.
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girl. Uh-huh. And have we got news?

0: former Prime Minister Sir Keir Starmer is to step down as the MP for Holborn and St Pancras. It's a move that will trigger a by-election in the London seat. Meanwhile, Andy Burnham has spoken as Prime Minister in Parliament for the first time. He began by paying tribute to Sir Keir Starmer's premiership.
1: He has given this country a lifetime of public service, Mr Speaker, particularly for those fighting for justice. When my right honourable friend delivered in this House on his promise to the Hillsborough families and everyone involved in the Hillsborough Law campaign, it was a moment I will never forget.
0: Burnham says Britain must be blunt about what went wrong over the past four decades, promising greater public control over services and utilities. Summer 2026 was the warmest in the UK since records began in 1884. That's according to provisional figures from the Met Office. And a 12-foot saltwater crocodile has been named after the Prince of Wales by conservationist Robert Irwin in recognition of the future king's dedication to protecting wildlife. From Radio News Hub, I'm Ben Monse.
2: 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Hey!

0: Cloud across northern England will continue to sink south overnight, dry with clear spells elsewhere. Outbreaks of rain will push into Northern Ireland and Western Scotland later on. Lows of 14 degrees.
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2: And I'm presenting a mixed bag, something for everyone, of the music that launched the 20th century and informed the music that we have listened to over the last 100 years. Music from some of the greatest musicians ever. Be my guest for music from those decades, from someone who was there for most of them.

0: melody. What good is music if it ain't possessing something sweet? Now it ain't the melody, and it ain't the music. There's something else that makes this tune complete. Yes, it don't mean a thing if it ain't got that swing.
1: At the turn of the 20th century in New Orleans, a new music was created. Improvised music. Jazz was born.

Welcome to the show. And a little bit of Tuxedo Junction there. Not Glenn Miller either, the one you've probably heard, nor Erskine Hawkins. It wasn't actually written by Glenn. It was written by someone else, but he had a big hit with it. Yes, welcome to the show. And it was, in fact, Stan Kenton. The great Stan Kenton. Another little track here. Howard Roberts, Summer Wind. It is rather hot, isn't it? And then we'll talk about what's coming up in the show. A lot of local stuff.

Well, that was short and sweet, wasn't it? Very short track. It's from an album which is talking about jazz singers. I didn't hear anybody there, but it was very nice playing. Sort of smooth jazz, I suppose. So a little bit more smooth coming up before we go on to a lot of, as many local people as I can find. Or as many local people as I wish to play. But here's Melody Gardot. So that last one was short and sweet, and this lady, I don't know if she's tall enough, but it's a very sweet track.

There's a smooth jazz singer that's as nice as you're going to get, but just listen to this lady. Now, she's been into our studios several times, is local, and records at the Grand Ole Opry. There's a lot of country music. Well, this is, if you like country jazz, I don't care what you call it, it's welcome on my show, and it's Sarah Riches. Absolutely brilliant, this piece. Sit back and enjoy this one.

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Now, I'm sorry, Bobby, but I've never heard of you before. Bobby Bennett, which piece was yours? I'm not quite sure. But Don Byers, the great tenor player from the Count Basie band,

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Did you recognize the singer? Actually, he's a guitarist, one of the world's greatest guitarists, George Benson, but he sang a lot as well. That's a terrific track. Terrific track. George has often heard on a lot of smooth, so-called smooth jazz records. I like it if it's smooth, as long as it is still jazzy. But the piece coming up here is a sample of what a band, a group of, I won't call them elderly there, gentlemen. They call themselves the Crocs or the Crocodillos. They made this piece to show just what they could do. And they're from Mere Heath, would you believe? And why not? I think it's an absolutely wonderful piece of music.

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In the Evening When the Sun Goes Down. Big Bill Brunsey. Absolutely terrific piece there. Big Bill Brunsey from not all that far back. He was performing in the 50s and 60s, and I think possibly a little later. So he's coming up when the sun sets over London, or something like that. Showing how music moves on with our man, Jules Holland, and his R&B band.

Panic Street, Memphis Slim. Didn't sound panic. He did it. It was just great blues. Memphis Slim, one of the great blues piano players from, once again, it's sort of way back to me. It isn't all that far back. It's 50s and 60s. Another pianist coming up in a second, but I can remember buying a long player by Memphis Slim. I knew very little about, I was in my early teens, knew very little about jazz or blues. Did like piano playing. And the front of the, it was an album, obviously, vinyl cover, was this chap standing in an immaculate white, all white evening dress, tails, top hat and tails, standing by a white piano. The floor was polished and there were like white curtains. It looked very classical. And the title of the album was something like Memphis Slim Plays Classical American Music. And there was Memphis Slim on the blues. And this fella, well, he's Canadian, but he's still pretty good. In fact, one of the greatest pianists ever, Oscar Peterson. And I'm sure you'll recognise the tune. We're virtually halfway through our two-hour Leek Radio Jazz Big Band and Swing Show with some blues and some rhythm and blues. Perhaps even a bit of soul and Motown.

No prizes for picking up Take 5 there. One of the most famous jazz pieces in the sense that it got into the charts. Everyone across the world seemed to love that Dave Brubeck, and why not? Joe Morello on drums. Paul Desmond on alto. A terrific piece. One of our local bands is called the Minstrels of Mischief. They do rockabilly and all kind of things. But they also did this piece, and I really find it very, very sweet. And it's, once again, it's very welcome on a jazz show. The Minstrels of Mischief. Coming to a venue close to you.

And now we present the Midlands Youth Jazz Orchestra. Yep, from the Midlands. Birmingham-ish. But it has some players from Newcastle and our area and all around. Tremendous. Teenagers, some very young, there, some a little older. But it's the Midlands Youth Jazz Orchestra playing one of the pieces that was always a giant hit for local big bands when they toured all the big town halls. Big Wind from Winnetka. And this is as good a version as I've heard. It's terrific.

Boogie Woogie Onsen Louis Blues by Earl Hines. Earl Hines, one of the greatest jazz pianists who went almost all the way through the 20th century, and someone else who did come into some of our town halls, though it had to be a big town hall, was Stan Kenton with, yes, it's an old favourite, Peanut Vendor.

hold me, thrill me, kiss me. If you can name the singer, you've done very, very well there. She was Greek. Used to wear rather large horn-rimmed glasses. Absolutely beautiful lady, terrific singer. Part of Aphrodite's Child, a sort of progressive Greek group out of which came people like Vangelis and Demis Roussos. And it was Nana Mouskouri. And here's another beautiful track before we warm up as we approach the end.

One of the all-time great pieces, Autumn Leaves, but they're done by someone you may not have heard of, Shirley Scott, multi-instrumentalist, certainly played piano a lot, and on there, she used to sing as well, and she performed with some of the greatest bop musicians ever, so she had to be very, very good. As was this fella coming up, Coleman Hawkins. He's here with a jump band, yes, just his mate, dragged into the studio to do their version of 1 O'Clock Jump, and I love this version. It really swings.

One of the all-time great trumpeters was Roy Eldridge. Louis Armstrong, the greatest of them all, come on. He was once asked, what do you think of these other trumpeters coming through? And he named a few. He really did. And he certainly named Roy Eldridge. So here's Roy doing a couple of beautiful, unusual pieces, if you like. He's doing Stardust, which isn't unusual, and then Blues in C Minor. Yep, a very talented man, Roy Eldridge.

0: we're nearing the end of our show, the Leek Radio Jazz Big Band and Swing Show. I was going to be playing mainly local people, or a lot of local people, but I've missed out so many. I do apologise, and I apologise for the Peak District Big Band with John Miller. I love them, but we haven't had time, so I'll be featuring them in some shows coming up in the next few weeks. We'll go out with an unusual piece. It's really rhythm and blues. Lionel Hampton, the great swing vibraphonist. Probably the greatest vibraphonist that's ever lived. Yes, they're all greats, these. He foresaw R&B and rock and roll coming. He saw the end of the big band era. And so he made this track to make a bit of cash off the kids. Hope you enjoy it. And I'll speak to you all next time.
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4: Andy Burnham has given his first speech to the Commons as Prime Minister, setting out plans to reshape Britain's economy, promising a 10-year strategy focused on reindustrialisation, devolution and stronger public control.
5: This is what I have outlined today. A clear, coherent and credible approach to growth that can unlock a feeling of positivity and possibility in every postcode in Britain.
4: A newborn baby girl who was found fatally injured at a property in Sheffield died from stab wounds, according to police. Seven people aged between 15 and 38 were arrested on suspicion of murder after the infant was found dead in the Winco Bank area of Sheffield on Sunday. The first school food standards in more than a decade are set to be published later this month. It'll be aimed at increasing pupils' fibre intake. And a 27-foot-high statue of an angel made from around 100,000 surrendered knives has gone on display in Edinburgh. That's the latest from Radio News Hub. I'm Ben Monte.
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0: clouds over northern England will continue to move south overnight. It'll be dry with clear spells elsewhere. Outbreaks of rain will push into Northern Ireland and western Scotland later. Lows of 14 degrees.
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0: 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Well, that's enough of that nonsense, don't you think? Should we start Indie Tuesday? 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
0: And good evening, welcome along to me, Gary Curzon, here at your award-winning Leak Radio for another Indie Tuesday. 2.5 hours of indie and alternative music, old and new. And yes, I'm really here. For once in a long while, I was pre-recorded last week. Same great music, still my voice, no technical errors. But I'm back to get it all wrong and over, you know, talk over intros and not talk long enough and miss the news on time and all that kind of stuff. Just how we like it, right? Right, as always, you can message me live in the studio if you wish to do so. 07394 165 844 is the WhatsApp and text number. And studio.co.uk is the email. If you're on the website listening to us right now, leakradio.co.uk, in the top left-hand corner you'll see a little envelope. That's a form that will get through to me here in the studio. And of course you can find us, follow us and message us on the social media platform of your choice. We're pretty much on all of them, including our new Instagram channel, so check that out, and that's where you'll see each day what shows are coming up for that day. You can also do that on the website, and I'll talk about the website at some point in the next 2.5 hours, no doubt. What have we got coming up for you today? I'm going to replay a couple of bits of fairly new music by Nothing But Thieves and Royal Blood. Going to play some brand new stuff too by Jamie T, Fontaines DC, Kasabian, Gang of Youths, and a local band who I saw under a false flag a couple of weeks back, Caymans. They've got a brand new single ahead of a brand new album. Going to get that on for you. And loads of great stuff as usual. Stuff you'll know, something a bit deeper that you may have may know and have forgotten, or may not have heard because they may be album tracks and stuff like that. So, something for everyone. Tell your friends. Should we get going? What am I waffling on about? Wasting valuable music playing time here, aren't I? I can hear people at home going, shut up, get a song on. Let's do that then. This is Manic Street Preachers. Your Love Alone Is Not Enough.

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1: Infrared by placebo. So 07394 165 844 is the WhatsApp and text should you want to get in touch with me. 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Drop me a line, let me know who you are, where you are, and what I'm soundtracking this evening if you want to get your name read out on the radio. Right, I'm going to play a track now by the band I saw open up for The Cure at Withenshaw Park a couple of weeks ago. This is Slow Readers Club. I'm going to play a track by them called I Saw a Ghost. I am-

Slow Readers Club with I Saw a Ghost. Right, I'm going to play the first piece of brand new music for you tonight. This is by an established artist, so you may have heard this on national radio, but first time probably being played on your award-winning Leak Radio here on Indie Tuesday. Not normally a fan of this guy, I have to be perfectly honest with you, but I actually quite like this song. If you're of a certain vintage, you'll remember the Nokia 3310 mobile phone. Stick with me, I'm going somewhere with this. This song by Jamie T is basically about that, and it is called 3310. Should we get it on?

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1: That was Suki Waterhouse with Super Sad. Now I'm going to tell you the name of this album because it's great. Memoir of a Sparkle Muffin. How about that? Just tickle me a little bit, that. Before that, you heard the brand new single by Jamie T, which is an ode to the Nokia 3310. That track is called 3310, and it's taken from the forthcoming album Ghost 100 Days of Mourning, and that will be released later in the year. Talking of albums to be released a bit later on, in, what, 3 and a bit weeks' time now? Yeah, 25th of September. I think we're in September already, aren't we? 25th of September. September, we'll see the next album by Nothing But Thieves, Stray Dogs. This is the current single taken from that. This is Baby Cool.

Nothing But Thieves, Baby Cool, taken from the album Stray Dogs, which will be out on the 25th. There is a worldwide tour off the back of that into the early part of next year. The European bit, and that obviously includes the UK legs, are in March, maybe? Can't quite remember. Check out social media, of course, and you'll find all the details. 07394165844 is the WhatsApp and text. studio@leetradio.co.uk is the email. 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You're bound to find us if you don't already follow us. Do some shout-outs after the 8 o'clock news, but I'm going to squeeze one more track in before we do go to the news. I'm going to play a new song by a guy called Martin Black. Now, this guy is making a bid to become our Eurovision entry next year. Not quite sure why you'd want to set yourself up for that, but anyway, Martin Black, and this is When I Fall.

0: Andy Burnham has spoken as Prime Minister in Parliament for the first time. He began by paying tribute to Sir Keir Starmer, who announced he'd be standing down as an MP earlier today.
1: He has given this country a lifetime of public service, Mr. Speaker, particularly for those fighting for justice. When my right honourable friend delivered in this House on his promise to the Hillsborough families and everyone involved in the Hillsborough Law campaign, it was a moment I will never forget.
0: He also said Britain must be blunt about what went wrong over the past four decades, promising greater public control over services and utilities. Police say a newborn baby girl found dead at a property in Sheffield on Sunday died from stab wounds. Seven people were arrested on suspicion of murder. Two have since been bailed. The family of a Hindu priest from Surrey who was leading a pilgrimage in Nepal when the flood struck say they're desperate to find his body. And scientists searching for dark matter say they may have detected an intriguing first sign of the mysterious substance. From Radio News Hub, I'm Ben Monsey.
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0: clouds over northern England will continue to move south overnight. It'll be dry with clear spells elsewhere. Outbreaks of rain will push into Northern Ireland and Western Scotland later, lows of 14 degrees.
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1: Thought I'd better play that quite early because if I play it towards the end of the show, some of you will be winding down for bed, won't you? So get the heavier stuff in a little bit earlier. That's the latest single from Royal Blood, 10 over 10. That's taken from the album Dead Company, which is due out later on this year. Talking of albums due out later on this year, there's been about, I think it's the third delay now to the Lilacs album. It was pushed back to the 2nd of October. It's again been pushed back by another week today, so it won't be out now till the 9th. They're quoting pressing issues, manufacturing issues of the actual vinyl and stuff like that, so it's not really within their control. But as you probably can gather, there's a whole sort of machine project plan as well, if you like, that goes behind the launch of a debut album, and they want to get it right. They're doing a bunch of in-store stuff and a few shows and all that kind of stuff, so they only get one chance at getting it right, don't they? So I'm going to play a track by the Lilacs for you now. I don't know if this will be on the album or not, because it's a little bit early. It's hard to know at this stage how much back catalogue they're going to put onto the album, whether it's going to be predominantly new stuff. I've played a couple of new singles lately that I assume will be on the album, but this is a track that's a couple of years back, as I say, so I'm not sure if it's going to be on the album or not. This is the Lilacs, Seen It All.
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1: Seen It All by the Lilacs. Let's do a few shout-outs, shall we? The wife's not listening tonight. She's out. She'll be back in a bit. Hi to my daughter, Rebecca, listening in Didsbury. And who else have we got? We've got Leek Radio's Gemma is listening. She's not feeling too great. Hope you feel better soon, Gemma. We've got Warrington Javid, of course. We've got Nottingham Mike, who's over in Belfast right now. We've also got our international man of mystery has joined us early. So Henrik from Sweden is with you. Good to have you along, Henrik. We've got a couple of new listeners in the Cheshire countryside. We've got Natalie and we've got Leslie. Hi to both of you. We've also got Michaela in Leighton Buzzard. And we've got Alex on the Wirral. I think that's all I've got. For now, if you want to get a message in, 07394 165 844 on the WhatsApp and text, studio@leekradio.co.uk on the email. I'm going to squeeze one more track in before we have to pay some bills and play the ads. This is Irish band New Dad with the Rubosh.

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2: Fresh off the back of the hometown gig at Withenshaw Park this weekend. I was there on Friday. I'll be playing Hattrick Hero by the band I saw there on Friday, but they played on, I should have looked this up, it was either Saturday or Sunday, can't remember, but that was Cortina's with the 17th. Right, now this track, this is going to make some of you feel really old. This song is 29 years old today, this very, very day. It was released on the 1st of September 1997. So I'm going to get that on in recognition of its birthday. What do you call a song an it? You call it he or she or an it? What would you call it? It's just a song, isn't it? It's an inanimate object, so to speak. So while I'm waiting for this long intro to finish, what else can I say? 07394 165 844 on the WhatsApp and text.

29 years old. Hard to believe, isn't it? September the 1st, 1997, The Verve and Drugs Don't Work. Right, going to get a bit of Rachel Chinnerurian for you now.

was Rachel Chinaruri. I got that right twice in a row. I'm not going to attempt it a third time with Can We Talk About Isaac. Right, one of the best bands around, certainly my album of the year thus far, is Overpass, and the album is great. To me, there's one track I'm not a massive fan of, so it's 10 out of 10 tracks and a 10th one. But I'm going to play a track that's a little bit earlier. Probably a couple of years old, actually, this track by them. I haven't actually played this track before, which is why I'm getting it on for you now. Take a listen. This is Overpass with Slow.

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1: Ganga Dudes are back with some brand new music. They're going to do a few dates in and around Europe. And I'm assuming this means there's a new album on the way at some point, but there doesn't seem to be any noise about that on social media yet. Big fan of this band, loved the last album, Angel in Real Time, probably one of my favourite albums, certainly of recent times. Anyway, some great tracks on that album. If you've not heard it, I encourage you to go and do so when you've got a little bit of time to do it. I'm going to play what is their brand new single now. As I say, this currently appears to be standalone. There's nothing around it in terms of albums and full-on tours and all that kind of stuff. But this is Ganga Dudes and their latest single, Things Take Time.
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Gang of Youths with their brand new standalone single, Things Take Time. Right, this week is the 64th birthday of probably my favourite singer, certainly from back in the day anyway, Liz Fraser, Cocteau Twins, This Mortal Coil, etc, etc. So I'm going to play a track to recognise Liz Fraser's birthday. This is probably one of the more commercial, probably more well-known songs by the Cocteau Twins. This is Heaven or Las Vegas.

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5: It's 14 minutes to nine. Welcome back to me, Gary Curzon, here at your award-winning Indie Tuesday. Hi to Matt in Salford. Hi to Claire and Sister Carol up the road in Cheddleton. Good to have you along. Oh, and hi to Caroline in Stockport as well. I think you've just joined us as well. Right, going to play a brand new single now by a local band, Caymans. These guys are from Stoke, Scotland, guys. Went to see them a couple of weeks ago. They performed at the Artisan Tap under a false flag because they were supporting the Fratellis at Trentham Gardens the night after, and Trentham Gardens didn't want them to put on a warm-up show ahead of the Trentham Gardens gig in case it affected ticket sales, which, to be brutally honest, seemed a little bit unlikely, but them's the rules. So they're going to have a new album out called Lost Karma. That's coming out sometime soon, but the date hasn't yet been revealed. So if you follow Caymans on social media, then keep your eye out for that. And if you don't, then you should. I'm going to play the lead single taken from Lost Karma. This is Caymans. This is Anything to Win.

Anything to Win by Caymans, taken from the album Lost Karma, which is due out at some point in the future, date to be announced. So I suspect there might be another single or two that comes out before the album does. So not sure if you're listening, Scott, but I did say I'd play it before 9 o'clock for you, so there it is. Hi to John, frontman from The Other Things. Hope you're doing well. I know you're listening. The interview I did with The Other Things is still available on our Listen Again page, leakradio.co.uk/listen-again, where you'll find all manner of things, including the recent interview that Tansy did with Mark Riley, Fall Creepers, BBC Six Music, really worth a listen. But there's all manner of stuff on there. I spoke with Danny from Embrace, Tansy spoke with Dave Rowntree from Blur, all manner of stuff. Just take a look when you can and if you want to. 07394 165 844 on the WhatsApp and text, studio@leakradio.co.uk on the email. Next up, let's play a bit of Claws for you. This is Nothing Is As It Seems.

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1: And that was The Claws with Nothing As It Seemed. Really good band. They got an album out and seen them support the K's at least two or three times. They seem to follow them around a little bit. But they are a really good band in their own right. Right, brand new music from Kasabian for you now. New album due out, I think it's this week actually, at the end of this week, called Act 3. Now for me, this track is probably... I think it's probably the best thing they've done since Serge took over lead vocals. I think that's a bold statement, but that's kind of what I'm feeling about it right now. Let me know what you think if you wish to do so. 07394 165 844 on the WhatsApp and text, studio at leekradio.co.uk. This is Kasabian. 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This is Nothing Better Than This.

Do you agree with me? I think that's probably the best thing, as I say, they've done in a number of years. Act 3, new album by Kasabian, due out in, about 3 days, I think. And that's called Nothing Better Than This. Going to squeeze in one more piece of new music before we hit the 9 o'clock-ish news, and then we'll be back with a hat-trick hero after that. This is a band coming out of Bristol. They call themselves My Unicorn Dream, and this is a track by them called Beefcake.

0: Andy Burnham has made his first speech to Parliament since becoming Prime Minister, hitting out at deindustrialisation and privatisation, as well as austerity and Brexit. He also confirmed he'll be attending the COP31 climate summit in Turkey this November, promising further action on climate change.
1: We have just ourselves experienced what is likely to have been the hottest summer on record. This government will meet the climate challenge, and I can confirm to the House that I will attend COP31 in Turkey in November.
0: The former Prime Minister Keir Starmer is to step down as the MP for Holborn and St Pancras. It's a move that will trigger a by-election in the London seat. A British man has been rescued in Nepal almost a week after devastating flash floods killed more than 1,000 people. And a 27-foot-high statue of an angel made from around 100,000 surrendered knives has gone on display in Edinburgh. It's intended as a reminder of the impact violence can have on communities. From Radio News Hub, I'm Ben Monsey.
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0: clouds over northern England will continue to move south overnight. It'll be dry with clear spells elsewhere. Outbreaks of rain will push into Northern Ireland and Western Scotland later, lows of 14 degrees.
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2: 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Right, as we normally do, well, we do two things at 9 o'clock, don't we? Sometimes we do a hat-trick hero, sometimes we have a live interview. Tonight it's a hat-trick hero. So this is the band I saw, or we saw on Friday at Withenshaw Park. It's Pulp, so I'm going to play three classic tracks by them. So sit back and enjoy.

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1: 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And I heard this song, and it's an absolute classic, and I thought, you know what, I'm going to play it myself. So here is The Waterboys, Hole of the Moon.

That was Suede with the Sound of the Summer. I think there might have been a bit of swearing in that. I should have checked that first, shouldn't I? Sorry about that if you were offended by that. 07394 165 844 on the WhatsApp and text, and studio@leakradio.co.uk on the email. If you want to get a message in, you've still got time. You've got 33 minutes of this show. That's if I play the news at 10 o'clock, of course, which never happens. But if you want to get a quick shout out, then you know what to do. Right, Fontaines DC are back with a piece of brand new music. Going to play the new single by them now. The album that this will be taken from is called Dopamine Chamber, and that will be released later on in the year, and there'll be a tour to follow as well. This has got a really haunting sound to it. I really like this song. This is Fontaines DC and Marianne.

Meant to play this song a few weeks ago, and it was mislabeled in the library, so I still need to sort that out. But I've got myself a copy of Linkin Park, and this is what I should have played ages ago. This is What I've Done. You're listening to Leet Radio.

That was nice, wasn't it? Warning sign by Coldplay, just to take the temperature down a little bit before we take the run up to the end of the show. Interpol are back with a brand new album called This Mirror Weighs a Ton. I have to say, being brutally honest, hope they're not listening. Sure they're not. Starts off okay and then pretty much tails off fairly quickly. You do feel like you're listening to the same song for the last half of the album. Maybe it's a grower. I don't know. I'm not sure I'll give it enough chances to grow on me in truth. But I'm going to play what's billed as the latest single from the album. This is Interpol and this is Wings on Fire.

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0: Maybe that'd be more suited to Doug's Rock Show or Charlene's Rock Hour as well. But that was Mason Hill with a track called Hurricane. Going to squeeze a new piece of music in now by a local singer called Daniel Lee. Now, he spells his name Daniel, I think. That just feels like you're making life hard for yourself there, mate. But let's get this on for you. This is a track called Attempt to Stay Relevant. And then after this, we'll do our goodbyes and play the final song of the evening. How sad.
1: Yeah, I don't know. In this day and age, it's like everyone's 10 times more insecure.

That was Daniel Lee from our very own Stoke-on-Trent with his latest single, Attempt to Stay Relevant. So there you have it. That's it. We are done. That is Indie Tuesday done for another week. 2.5 hours of indie and alternative music, old and new. Hope you've enjoyed it. If you are a regular listener to the show, thank you for keep on coming back time after time, week after week. Really appreciate it. As I always say, there's so much other stuff that you need to do and can be doing, so any time you afford to me here on Indie Tuesday is very much appreciated. If you are a new listener and you've joined us either in the last few weeks or even tonight is your first show, then welcome along. Hope you've heard enough good stuff to want to come back again, maybe next week, maybe the week after, and the week after, repeat to fade. What we got coming up for you. So tomorrow, Amy Swan is back from 10 in the morning with her 4-hour marathon lunchtime show. She has a live interview. Millie Kempson, singer-songwriter from Stoke-on-Trent, is live physically in the studio tomorrow. Paul is on at 2 till 4 as usual, and Doug's metal show will be on later in the evening. Just check out the show schedules on our website, leakradio.co.uk, for all the details of who's on when and all that kind of thing. So I'm going to finish off with what was a request that I had in earlier on. I have played a song before. I don't tend to play songs too often if I've played them already, but since you're a new listener and you requested this song, this is for you. I will say goodnight. I will say I am Gary Curzon. This is Indie Tuesday, and we are your award-winning Leak Radio. See you next week.

0: Andy Burnham has given his first speech to the Commons as Prime Minister, setting out plans to reshape Britain's economy, promising a 10-year strategy focused on reindustrialisation, devolution and stronger public control.
1: This is what I have outlined today. A clear, coherent and credible approach to growth that can unlock a feeling of positivity and possibility in every postcode in Britain.
0: He also confirmed legislation to reform leasehold, while Kemi Badenoch accused him of having the wrong diagnosis for economic growth. The former Prime Minister Keir Starmer is to step down as the MP for Holborn and St Pancras. It's a move that will trigger a by-election in the London seat. Cleveland Police is being given an extra £2 million to tackle serious crime in and around Middlesbrough. The Home Secretary made the announcement after two officers were killed on the A66 last month. And summer 2026 was the warmest in the UK since records began. That's according to provisional figures from the Met Office. 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

0: Showers or longer spells of rain will move eastwards across many central areas on Wednesday. It will remain dry but cloudy in the far north and far southeast. Lows of 14 degrees.
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0: Andy Burnham has spoken as Prime Minister in Parliament for the first time. Johnny Holmes has more.
1: Prime Minister Andy Burnham has told MPs Britain must be blunt about the mistakes of recent decades, blaming deindustrialisation, privatisation, austerity and Brexit for leaving communities behind. Mr Burnham also pledged a new approach to economic growth, while Conservative leader Kemi Badenoch accused him of living in the past.
0: Meanwhile, the former Prime Minister Keir Starmer is to step down as the MP for Holborn and St Pancras. It's a move that will trigger a by-election in the London seat. An extra £2 million is being given to Cleveland Police to tackle serious and organised crime around Middlesbrough. The funding follows the deaths of two officers on the A66 on August the 22nd. The government says it will nearly triple the money it's sending to help tackle the latest Ebola outbreak in Africa. And scientists searching for dark matter say they may have detected an intriguing first sign of the mysterious substance. From Radio News Hub, I'm Ben Monse.
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0: Showers or longer spells of rain will move eastwards across many central areas on Wednesday. It will remain dry but cloudy in the far north and far southeast. Lows of 14 degrees.
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4: This

0: Andy Burnham has given his first speech to the Commons as Prime Minister, hitting out at privatisation and deindustrialisation. Johnny Holmes has the details.
1: Andy Burnham has used his first Commons appearance as Prime Minister to promise more public control and greater regional power, arguing that Britain's economic model has failed communities outside of London and the South East. He says a 10-year plan will set out stronger public control of essential services, while Tory leader Kemi Badenoch challenged his economic strategy.
0: Meanwhile, the former Prime Minister, Sir Starmer, is to step down as the MP for Holborn and St Pancras. It's a move that will trigger a by-election in the London seat. Cleveland Police is being given an extra £2 million to tackle serious crime in and around Middlesbrough. The Home Secretary made the announcement after two officers were killed on the A66 last month. And the first school food standards in more than a decade are set to be published later this month. It will be aimed at increasing pupils' fibre intake. That's the latest from Radio News Hub. I'm Ben Monsey.
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0: Showers or longer spells of rain will move eastwards across many central areas on Wednesday. It will remain dry but cloudy in the far north and far southeast. Lows of 14 degrees.
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0: Andy Burnham has spoken as Prime Minister in Parliament for the first time. Johnny Holmes has more.
1: Prime Minister Andy Burnham has told MPs Britain must be blunt about the mistakes of recent decades, blaming deindustrialisation, privatisation, austerity and Brexit for leaving communities behind. He says his government will return greater control of public services to communities and devolve more power to regions. Mr Burnham also pledged a new approach to economic growth, while Conservative leader Kemi Badenoch accused him of living in the past.
0: A British aid worker says authorities in Nepal mistakenly announced he'd been rescued from the flash floods. Former Gloucester councillor Alistair Chambers had actually returned to Kathmandu on a humanitarian flight after volunteering in a remote village. And Arthur Ferry's hopes of making a splash on his US Open debut were ended in the first round after a straight sets defeat by Lorenzo Musetti. From Radio News Hub, I'm Grace McIntosh.
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